0: This is Aotearoa News.
1: In this update, the government's stepping up its fight against organised crime with a new plan to tackle people trafficking. The newly appointed organised crime minister, Casey Costello, says it will focus on prevention, identifying and supporting victims and stronger enforcement. Rosie Leishman reports.
2: Costello says New Zealanders assume trafficking only happens overseas, but it's happening here and can involve forced labour, sexual exploitation, forced marriage and domestic servitude. She says the goal is to make it harder for traffickers to operate in New Zealand.
1: The finance minister says the government's focusing on what it can control when it comes to inflation. The Reserve Bank's raised the official cash rate 25 basis points to 2.75%. Four of the six Monetary Policy Committee members are worried the impact of high energy and oil prices could be worse than currently forecast. Nicola Willis says the government is trying to ease inflationary pressure by being fiscally responsible, but Chris Luxon can't tell Donald Trump what to do.
3: There have been events outside our control, whether it's global tariffs or the events in the Middle East, but for that which we can affect, we have taken responsible decisions.
1: Climate change is top of mind for Pacific Islands Forum heavyweights, Australia and New Zealand. Leaders are meeting at a roundtable, closed-door discussion today in Palau. China tensions are expected to be brought up, alongside sea level rise and a commitment to net zero emissions by 2050, which was agreed in 2022. Australian Prime Minister Anthony Albanese says the Pacific family needs to work together on these issues.
4: Climate change is an existential threat to the very existence of some of the countries who are represented here.
1: Confidence from a construction sector boss that there are signs of slow recovery. Master Builders annual survey finds

0: 68% of its members report a strong or steady work pipeline, up slightly on last year. Pressures remain, with the majority saying rising construction costs were the biggest pressure point. CEO Ankit Sharma says good housing stocks are available after a few years of consistent building. That's news. In sport, New Zealand rugby boss Steve Lancaster believes the All Blacks tour of South Africa is living up to the hype. He's been on the ground in the Republic since the final midweek match against the Lions. Lancaster says the interest is inescapable.
1: The closest thing I could compare it to is as a British and Irish Lions tour at home. You know, every 12 years when the Lions men tour in New Zealand, there's a real buzz and you can't help but know that there's something special happening in the country, and that's exactly what it's like over here.
0: The All Blacks side for the third test in Soweto will be named at 10 p.m. Basketball's NBA have stripped the Los Angeles Clippers of five first-round draft picks from 2029 to 2033 and fined them $51 million due to salary cap violations involving Kawhi Leonard. That's sport. I'm Malcolm Jordan.
2: This is Auntie Owatoa, Wellington's

You know, there's no stars without a night. And there's no wrong without a right.

0: It's the Oldsoy FM. Kia ora tewana. You're here with Toby and Tedette.
1: Quite a surprising story I saw the other day in the kind of the American music world, and that was Ariana Grande is actually bidding fans a very tearful farewell after her last live show. She's planning on actually kind of stepping back from public life for a while, which is quite alarming because she was the chart topper for the 2010s.
0: And then, you know, she recently came back with her new single.
1: Yes. Stepping back from it, and it got us thinking about being absolutely just such a heavy hitter of the pop industry in the 2010s, early 2020s as well, and even still now. She's had a lot of chart-topping hits. I remember learning about her back when I was studying and kind of like her release schedule, because she did it in a very different way to other artists. So she actually tried to game the system slightly with how she released Wyatt and different schedules of people usually doing things in months or 4-week-long intervals, where she was releasing a new Wyatt consistently every few weeks. So it was always keeping fresh. And I want to play a little game with you, Tay.
0: All right.
1: I have a list of five Wahine musical artists. And I would like you to rank them for me in order of who has the most Billboard 100 number one hits.
0: Billboard 100 number one.
1: I have five for you to guess.
0: Alrighty.
1: Five of them. And Ariana Grande is one of them. And I would like for you to rank them for me, 1 to 5. 1 being the most, 5 being the least, although it's still some. Who has the most hits? So do you want me just to give you the full list now?
0: Yeah, full list.
1: Your options are Ariana Grande, Rihanna, Beyonce, Britney Spears, and Mariah Carey.
0: Oh, okay.
1: Who do you think are some easy ones to play? So maybe could you give me, are you thinking, who do you think has the most, or who do you think definitely has the least?
0: I'm thinking there might be a bit of a almost like a borderline tie between Grande and Mariah.
1: Grande and Mariah, you're thinking a tie between them?
0: Yeah, like maybe like a even. Because, you know, Mariah in her prime, she was the
1: Ariana of her time, wasn't she? Yeah. Just absolutely was the face of it.
0: Yeah, so.
1: Fair enough.
0: Oh, okay, so who do we have? We got Beyonce.
1: You got Beyonce, you got the Queen, you got Rihanna, Britney Spears, Mariah Carey, and Ariana Grande.
0: See, even like Britney was in, you know, she was also known for as a big pop star. Okay, let's go Britney 2.
1: Britney 2.
0: I want, see, like, I personally love Riri and Miss Beyonce. But, like, did everyone else?
1: That's the thing, is that you can use some of your knowledge of the era, but also you got to think about what the public wants, what the populace is interested in.
0: I mean, Beyonce did do some bangers.
1: She did, yep.
0: And so did Riri.
1: I'm surprised I haven't just stumped you with this one, actually.
0: I'm actually very stumped. Okay. But then, if you think about it, Grande was very popular with, like, not only millennials, but, you know, like, the younger generation under millennials, like
1: Gen Z,
0: like the 12-year-olds.
1: She's popular with the kids.
0: She was, though.
1: She was. She really was.
0: She really was.
1: So you've got Britney in two.
0: I've got Britney in two. Britney That just doesn't sound right. No. Okay, hold on. We're moving. All right, Britney's in three.
1: Britney down to three.
0: No, Britney in four.
1: She's moving down by the second.
0: She just keeps going down.
1: Oh, Britney, you poor thing.
0: Britney in four.
1: Yeah. Britney in fourth place.
0: I'm just going to go on vibes alone now. All right.
1: Fair enough.
0: Let's go. Grande one.
1: Grande one.
0: Beyonce two.
1: Beyonce two.
0: Mariah three.
1: Mariah three. You've got Britney in fourth, which means you're putting Rihanna in five.
0: Oh, that hurts me.
1: Are you happy with your choice?
0: Oh, that really hurts me. You know what? Let's just run it.
1: Right. So
0: did I get any right?
1: Let's see. You got Rihanna in fifth, Britney Spears in fourth, Mariah Carey in third, Beyonce in second, and Grande in first. I'll put you out of your misery, T.
0: Please.
1: Very wrong.
0: Oh, darn it.
1: Yeah, a little bit there.
0: Very, very wrong.
1: Yeah, a bit.
0: All right, go.
1: You have got, as I'm just going through because I've got several sources open, we have got Britney Spears has five hits, five number one hits. That puts her behind Ariana Grande, who has 10. Because I've got these spread out, you'll just need to bear with me for a moment. Beyonce is above Britney Spears because she has 9 hits, but behind Ariana Grande. So you've got the positioning of at least Beyonce behind Ariana Grande, correct? The problem with that is
0: wrong ranking.
1: Yeah, a little bit. Rihanna's got 14 hits.
0: Wow. I'm so sorry, my girl.
1: And you put, what is it, Mariah in third? That's practically offensive, T.
0: That is. Oh, what was I thinking?
1: She's got 19.
0: I should have gone with the gut feeling.
1: So I do believe I haven't got this wrong. Mariah Carey is number one with 19 hits. Rihanna is second. Then you've got Ariana Grande third. Then Beyonce and then Britney Spears.
0: Wow.
1: That is your ranking. So...
0: You were so wrong, T.
1: Yes, I'm sorry to tell you, I don't think you got a single one in the correct position.
0: And I was originally thinking, you know, Mariah Carey should be first, and Grande maybe second, third.
1: Gotta go with the gut feeling.
0: Oh, well.
1: Well, all the best to Ariana Grande. Hope you enjoy your rest. And yeah, you're here with T and Toby at the Old Toy FM.

0: Tiawatoi FM, Alicia Keys there.
1: You're here with T and Toby. Welcome along. Kia ora. Hope you're doing well, enjoying the show so far. Happy Thursday. All going well. Just going to drop a liner in there. Keyword matching. Tanaka, save the date, 30th of January for 2027. Do save the date there. We'd love to see you there hanging out with you. But we appreciate you hanging out with us today as we've got some Waitha coming up for you. Also, in case you weren't aware, there is a Koronehana happening a little further up the line there, just north of Hamilton. So
0: Day one was yesterday.
1: Yesterday, yes. So we thought we'd just give you a little update on how that's going, what they've been up to, and just keeping up with all things going on there. I feel like I'm describing it a little bit like I'm describing a schedule for a reality show, like Keeping Up with the Kardashians, or like Keeping Up with the Koronehana. What's going on this episode?
0: Anyway. I mean, you're not wrong.
1: Yeah, so I thought we'd just do a little catch-up as to, obviously, like TC, with what's been happening yesterday, what have they been up to, and what's coming up for them as well, because they're going to be there till Sunday, I believe.
0: Yes. Also, it's Thursday, which means it is a douse in my market square, and we're going to tell you, you know, the lineup, what you can expect for your kai.
1: It's a delicious Thursday market. If you haven't already gone, today is the day you can go and have a fantastic time.
0: Yes, later on in the show, you're here with TNT on Aotearoa FM.

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1: Here with T and Toby on NLYTI FIAC in there. We've got David Bowie, Feels and Wailing Souls. Later in the show, we're going to be giving you an update on how the Kordone Hana is going up north. They're there right now and going to be there for the rest of the week. So we'll give you some more information just in case you're curious about it. You're here with T and Toby, RTL with Paul FM.

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1: It's time to talk about the Hutt City Night Market, a kaupapa we love talking about on Thursdays because it combines everything that T and I loves, whether it being delicious kai, great vibes, waiata, and also supporting local business with a range of delicious flavours. And this is the first one for the springtime!
0: Yes! And we are excited for the lineup tonight. Tonight we can expect Nada Bakery, MJ's Food Truck, Roti Bay, a loved one, Indo Plus Food Truck, and for your sweet treats, you know, you're feeling a bit of a sweet treat, you got Chi Chi's Lemonade, Stacks NZ, and Berry Lush, and many more.
1: That is just a taster of what is available at this event. There is a whole selection there, so there is even more that you're going to have to go and find out what else is there, because we're not going to tell you all of them. We're not putting everything on the table. We're going to leave a little bit behind so you can go and check it out for yourself.
0: Mm-hmm.
1: And if you do want to check
0: bit
1: it
0: of
1: out,
0: mystery.
1: Absolutely, a little bit of a mystery there, so you can go and find out for yourself and go see what delicious flavors are available. So head on over to the Dalles Square today or every Thursday night from 4 p.m. to 8 p.m. You can bring your whānau, bring your friends, and remember to bring your appetite as well. So come and grab some delicious kai. Enjoy the atmosphere as well. They've got waiata playing throughout the day and always encourage a great community spirit as well. So hopefully you'll be able to find your way over there to the Dalles Square for the Hutt City Night Market.
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1: You're here with T and Toe. We keep listening. We're going to give you an update on how the Kōrunehana up north is going. What have they been up to since yesterday and what's going to be planned throughout the rest of the week? Updates coming soon with T and Toby on RTL Toy FM.

0: It's the Old Toy FM. G'day, Tiwano. You're here with TNT.
1: In case you don't know, a little further up the country, a little further up the line, they're actually, it's already started, they're having the Kōranehana.
0: Yes.
1: Very cool. And Dean, what's happening at the moment is up north, just north of Hamilton, south of Huntly, over at Nārua Wahia, over at the Marae, they're just having a congregation, I believe is the technical term, congregation of people. And they were there since yesterday.
0: Yep, everyone rocked up over the weekend to Turanga Waiwai Marae.
1: Right, right. But officially kicked off
0: On the Wednesday.
1: Obviously doing obviously doing welcomings and all that, but on Wednesday afternoon actually caught my eye as well, because they had some kapahaka performances from local groups, and it was really cool just to see the representation that was there as well. I actually had several performing for the Manuhiri there. But today as well, they've got the First National Contingent of iwi. They've brought in the kawamate. So they welcomed them from this morning at 9 a.m, but they're going to have a second pōwhiri for the next batch of them at 1:30 as well, with a lot of manuhiri from the region coming in, obviously making the way along. And I was intrigued that not everyone's there on the first day. Actually, they're going to be having guests from all over and of all different levels actually coming throughout the week.
0: Yes, I think they've got the internationals coming in on Friday.
1: Yes, yes. Friday morning, followed by government representatives at 1:30. And the whole event itself is going to be expected to be running until the Sunday.
0: To Sunday.
1: Yes. Running through until the Sunday.
0: Father's Day on Sunday.
1: Oh, I see. Everyone's got to get back home for Father's Day. Absolutely. So running throughout the week there, running until Sunday with all different sorts of representatives there, arriving throughout the week. And obviously just the Kōranehana. This is the second one for the Queen, actually. So her second year.
0: Since her reign.
1: Absolutely. So we thought we'd just give you a little update.
0: Just
1: a little update, what's going on a little further up north. If you want some more information, all you have to do is just search up Kōranehana 2026, and you'll be able to find updates on what's going on there. And are they live streaming us?
0: They are. They've got social media. On the Kingitanga Facebook page, they are currently live streaming, and they've got a bit of a schedule intermission
1: hold screen type things and all of that. So if you're up for that, go head on over to the social medias and check out live stream that's happening over there. That's pretty neat. And they're doing the socials. That's pretty good. It's the Kingitanga influencer hangout where everyone's just got their phones out doing stories.
0: I mean, I love watching like all our other iwi radio stations, because they are like doing the most. You know, they're doing the the most influencer type things. As I watch their socials, I'm like, oh, yes, because, you know, I ended up doing course with a few of them.
1: Yeah.
0: It's cool to see them do their thing.
1: It's interesting when you think about it, because obviously when I think of stereotypical influencers, it's one of those ones where it's not for me. It's not for me to always be doing stories of capturing elements and all that. But there's elements of it, actually, that would suit how events would go, because obviously Kai is a big thing as well, and wanting to take pictures of kind of breaking bread, sharing Kai, and enjoying fantastic meals, hanging out together as communities, taking big pictures together with communities and celebrating one another. So actually, I wonder if the kind of get-togethers of iwi might actually work quite well for the influencer. Actually, we need to get more of the stories and the reels of Māori get-togethers and the iwi hanging out. It'll do mad numbers. It'll do great numbers. We'll get like a big, you know, like we'll tag each other, and it'll be a big social con, a social convention as we're hanging out together.
0: Yeah. I mean, so yeah, that's what's happening at Kōranehana, Tiwano. So that's a bit of our update from us. You're here with TNT on Ati Aotearoa FM.

0: This is Aotearoa News.
1: In this update, climate change is top of mind for Pacific Islands Forum heavyweights, Australia and New Zealand. Leaders are meeting at a round table, closed door discussion today in Palau. China tensions are expected to be brought up, alongside sea level rise and a commitment to net zero emissions by 2050, which was agreed in 2022. Australian Prime Minister Anthony Albanese says the Pacific family needs to work together on these issues.
2: Climate change is an existential threat to the very existence of some of the countries who are represented here.
1: New confidence for people pushing for the living wage as Labor promises to extend it to all 20,000 state workers. More than 500 people gathered in Lower Hutt last night, where the Labor, Greens and Opportunities parties pledged to extend the $29.90 an hour to school and hospital staff. Organiser Finn Caldwell says if the government changes, the wage will be front of the agenda.
3: That arangatamariki workers in youth justice centres, as caretakers, cleaners in schools. These are the workers that are on the front line of our state sector and are not valued for the work they're doing.
1: We're likely to feel the impacts of the fuel crisis for the rest of the year, even in a best-case scenario. All six members of the Reserve Bank's Monetary Policy Committee backed yesterday's decision to raise the official cash rate. But some committee members fear the impact of the fuel crisis could be worse than currently forecast. Others, like Chief Economist Paul Conway, are more confident the impact will gradually lessen over time.
4: Those direct effects, they're likely to diminish, but the indirect effects of oil prices putting up prices for goods and services that use oil intensively, we're likely to see that take a few more quarters.
1: Signs of recovery for the building sector, though some places are bouncing back faster than others. Auckland and Wellington still slow in their recovery. That's news. In sport, Tyson Fury has labelled rival Anthony Joshua a coward as his talks stall over their first heavyweight boxing meeting, slated for November. A furious Fury says he's keen to fight wherever, whenever.
5: I've been down to fight every location that's been mentioned. England, Ireland, Vegas, New York, back to England, back to Ireland, back to New York. Listen, I've said yep, every single time. Zero stipulations.
1: New Zealand rugby chief Steve Lancaster is impressed by the hype surrounding the All Blacks tour of South Africa, saying the buzz is similar to a British and Irish Lions tour of New Zealand. And a plea bargain has seen Tiger Woods accept a 5-year suspension of his licence and a $1,700 fine for his crash in Florida last year.

0: Aotearoa FM, kia ora te wana, you're here with Toby and Ted, anyho.
1: Happy Thursday, hope you're doing well, enjoying yourselves as we're getting through the day, and all's going well so far, enjoying the nice weather we're having out there. Absolutely. Got some great waiata and some corridor coming up for you this hour, one of which is, T, I'd like to talk to you about space. The final frontier, some say, but to many nations, it is actually the next goal. And in fact, we may be having a Māori space race.
0: Right.
1: I know, right? I mean, think about like the big moments of history when it comes to outer space. You've obviously got in the 60s, Russia versus America with the space war. You've got the 2000s and the 2010s with the Minions stealing the moon. That was a big moment for space. And now it's iwi are going to space tea. This is that's really cool. So it's happening down south and all that, and they're actually working in co-partnership with the Crown to have a half iwi-owned space organisation. So we thought we'd give you maybe a little bit of an update, because they've been running for a few years now, actually, of just kind of going through logistics and land holding and all that. So there's been some updates that have come up about that. But it has got me thinking, T, with iwi going to space, potentially, or at least like iwi-owned things going to space, how would we do in space? Can we have a space marae? Oh, space marae. A marae on the moon! How good would that be?
0: Imagine maybe like kapa hakas on the moon.
1: Kapa haka on the moon would be amazing! Dude, how cool would Kuta and Weedungi be in spacesuits? Imagine the porphyry! That'd be awesome!
0: Oh,
1: I've got ideas. We've got schemes now. I need to go pitch.
0: He's got things brewing. Well, while he thinks about things brewing, one man's trash is another man's treasure. So I've got the co-papa for you to attend on the weekend. Those details are later on in the show. You're here with TNT on Aotearoa FM.

0: 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Penny Lover Line, Richie right there.
1: Yeah, with T and Toby, Anana Waita e Faiaka. Now we got Beyonce, Are and Stan Walker. Later in the show, we're going to be talking about the multi-space race that's happening at the moment down south. They are looking at getting themselves off the ground and off to new heights. A final frontier, potentially. We'll give you an update on how that program is working for them. And maybe would T and I ever consider going into space? I mean, it's a big area, and it's pretty cool. They've got zero gravity, T. It's cool. You can float around and do backflips.
0: Yes.
1: Think about the Airbnb opportunities. I'm selling her on it already. You're here with T and Toby, Ati Oto FM.

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1: Here with Ian Toby. Keep listening. My Walker Wardrobe is running the Sustainable Fashion Market this weekend for a selection of 40 different stalls of vintage, thrifted, originally made, all different sorts of finds for supporting local business. 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It's a gold coin entry and you'll find some fantastic pieces for yourself to fit out your wardrobe ahead of the springtime. We'll give you more information soon because you're here with Ian Toby on Ngāti Ōtō FM.
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0: This weekend on the 6th of September is one of Aotearoa and especially one of Te Whanganui Atara's biggest sustainable fashion markets, and it is happening at the Lower Hutt Event Centre.
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0: 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You're going to want to take your time with us and have a little look-see around the place. 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
1: Just a reminder to bring cash. 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So,
0: what are these plastic cards you got in your pocket? 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As with the vintage clothing, we're bringing back vintage currency, baby. 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
1: You're here with T and Toby. Keep listening. We're going to be talking about Tawhaki, the half-owned iwi space program that's going to be happening down south on the outskirts of Christchurch. And we're working through some updates at the moment, so we thought we'd update you. And then maybe T and I thought we'd start planning our weekend space getaway. Start working out when our gap year over at the International Space Station is going to be. Because, I mean, what... Do we want to go to space?
2: Yeah,
1: there's some cool stuff there. I mean,
2: absolutely.
1: I don't know. Tina keep flip-flopping back and forth between do we want to go, but let's work it out. There's boots on the ground, or boots in space, might I say, and we'll work out what would we do in space and how long would we actually want to stay. We'll give you some updates on that and how we're feeling about it soon on Atiawatoa FM.

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1: Something I found out about a little while ago that I've been sitting on and want to talk about is the Maldi Space Race. Just my favourite, just hit the, like, elevator pitch that I've wanted to talk about, because for those of you who don't know, some of our friends down south, actually, they half own a space organisation. It's called Tawhaki, and it's 50% owned by local iwi and 50% by the Crown as well. The iwi side of it, actually, the Māori partners, it's based of Kaitorete Limited, and it's representing Te Tamutu Runanga and Wairewa Runanga as well. And so they are 50% owners, along with 50% of the New Zealand government representing the Crown there. Just own a space organisation.
0: An aerospace.
1: Just a casual thing to drop, just saying, by the way, you know, we're doing investments into local industry and things. By the way, there's our stake in the space programme. Which is fascinating. They're still working through it at the moment, obviously, with obviously Land Rights Holdings getting other outside partners and things, working on all of that. There's been some updates on it, but with all due respect, T, I don't want to talk about that. T, I want to talk about, we have an iwi space program, and it's got me thinking of, T, is there now an even more likely chance compared to...
0: No. No.
1: You didn't even know what I was going to ask.
0: I do, and I'm saying no.
1: What do you mean we can't do a radio show from the space station? I think it would be fantastic content. What if we do a show from the space station? We could hang out with Chris Hadfield and some of the other crew. I know he's back on Earth, but yeah, just go with me here. It would be a great idea. We could be the first radio hosts in space. Look at the opportunities.
0: Right.
1: There's a lot of potential opportunities out there.
0: There is potential.
1: Could go further, maybe go over to the moon. You know, I hear it's very lovely this time of year. Some fantastic opportunity. We could set up a marae on the moon. Mm. We could have kapa haka on the moon. Mm,
0: that's an interesting whakaaro.
1: Hey, Martha Thinney, 2027, if you guys are listening, if you want to get in touch with Tawhaki, and then maybe see if we can host the next Martha Thinney on the moon. Because I'll tell you what, that is a way of getting eyes on. Like, imagine the headline just being like, we're hosting kapa haka on the moon.
0: But how would you broadcast that?
1: I'd have to work that on the ground. really long HDMI cables. Just really long cables.
0: Indestructible. They would need to, like, withdo, you know, like, being in space and the different
1: temperatures. A lot of space junk.
0: Yeah, like, it would freeze up.
1: Also, I don't know if the moon rotates at the same speed as the Earth and all of that. We're going to need... Can you imagine how difficult
0: the technicalities of this... of this mission is gonna be.
1: Look at you coming in here with all of your realism and facts and difficulties of genuine.
0: Just popping Toby's dream. Just bubble.
1: I'm just a simple man with a simple dream that's easily achievable of wanting a marae and a kapa haka performance on the moon.
0: I mean, I guess that saves the question of me asking, do you want to go to the moon? Because I feel like you've already answered.
1: Nah, I think it's overrated. Can't be bothered. Absolutely! I was a young boy once. Of course the thing I wanted to do was go to the moon.
0: Go to the moon.
1: I'll tell you what. Surely you've got some interest in it, or some level of intrigue, at least in being in zero gravity.
0: Yeah.
1: I'll tell you what. Hypothetical situation. You and I have pre-booked tickets. Mm-hmm. We get to go to, maybe not the moon, maybe just the space station.
0: Mm.
1: Bit more handled. The moon's such a wild and volatile place. You can go to the space station on one of these rocket ship flights, and also fully funded and return ticket as well. There's also approved Kai on the space station, all of the usuals. Rules the space station. You're not expected to do any research or anything.
0: Right.
1: Just come along as a holiday goer.
0: Mm-hmm.
1: How long would you want to stay?
0: Weekend.
1: Weekend trip?
0: Yeah, weekend trip.
1: Yes.
0: Like, we're not trying to be there too long. A lot of things could go wrong. A lot of things could also go right. But I think a weekend is enough. You know, you got a couple of days of travel.
1: Yep.
0: And then stay for a weekend, chill for a bit, be in the space.
1: It would be the most
0: pun intended.
1: It would be the most very nice. It would be the most tedious Airbnb anyone's ever traveled to. I'm just going for a weekend trip away. I just need 4 days just to go get to it.
0: Just 4 days just to, you know, arrive.
1: Yep. You're outside the space station fiddling with the lockbox trying to get the key. What's the code again? Oh no, the key's floating away. Now, I remember from the email booking that there were some rules about the place. Yeah, okay, remember those. Yep, cool.
0: Yeah, I think a weekend is long enough.
1: I think I'd agree with you on that. Maybe a weekend. Maybe I'd do a day extra. Long weekend. 3 days. Yeah.
0: We leave on Monday, arrive on Thursday.
1: Yeah, I feel like I because it would just be
0: settled in by Friday.
1: It would just be achieving a childhood dream of me going, I'm in space. This is the greatest thing to say ever, be able to go back and go, I've been in space. But I feel like me getting used to the gyroscope of floating around everywhere and the tedium of... I feel like the floating would slowly wear off slightly.

0: on that, because I've already booked the trip, so I've got until a few years from now just to convince you of the trip, okay? Because the show's already booked. You and Toby, Aotearoa.
1: This is Aotearoa News.
2: In this update, tensions are being laid bare as Taiwan shows interest in attending next year's Pacific Islands Forum in Auckland. Foreign Minister Lin Chao Lung is representing the territory now in Palau. Political reporter Azaria Howe says the visit has caused anger as China regards Taiwan part of its territory.
3: It's been seen this year with China. The country's envoy to the Pacific has pledged consequences for the fact that Taiwan is represented at this year's forum.
2: Prime Minister Chris Luxon says the situation's being managed.
4: I know there's been a lot of focus on the China-Taiwan dynamic, but actually we think it has been fairly well managed, that tension here.
2: Environment Southland is using emergency powers to open Waituna Lagoon to the sea as it threatens flooding nearby areas. The body of water southeast of Invercargill is part of an internationally significant wetland. The regional council's Lucy Hicks says it topped 2.3 metres for 5 days, affecting nearby communities, roads and farming. She says diggers will create a channel to reduce the risk of harm. Not wearing a life jacket will soon be illegal on small boats under 6 metres. The bill from National Shane Reti passed its third reading unanimously last night to replace a slew of bylaws in different regions. Associate Transport Minister James Meagher says Maritime NZ will roll out a campaign.
5: They are going to take a positive, proactive education first approach so that everyone gets used to these changes. They are going to do their best to be light-handed in terms of those who don't quite get it right.
2: Ngā hapū o te iwi o Whanganui claims settlement bill has passed its final reading today. The settlement includes $30 million financial redress and the return of 27 significant sites. In sport, some of the frontrunners are having to wait longer than they'd hoped to get off the mark at the US Tennis Open. While 7th seed Daniil Medvedev has progressed to the third round, 6th seed Alex de Minaur has had to wait several days to win his first round match. The Australian says he just had to stay calm during all the weather disruptions.
6: I thought I handled the situation quite well, started off well, and then after the break I managed to kind of keep at it, and that's something that I'm happy with.
2: Americans Ben Shelton and Jessica Pegula are both into the third round, so too top-seeded woman Aryna Sabalenka. That is sport. I'm Raylene Ramsey.
0: Cloudy periods, chance of a shower from evening, normally strong at times.
7: Today's high, Tekau Mafitu. Tonight's low, Tekau Mafa.

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1: Hope you're doing well. Enjoying your Thursday for the 3rd of September. Enjoying the nice weather as we're coming into the final hour of the show. Thank you for tuning in and hanging out with us. Always appreciate that. And we've got one more hour to go. We've got some fantastic Waiata coming up for you on top of that as well. T, I'd like to have a little chat about Stan Walker because obviously doing some cool stuff at the moment, but one of which is with his upcoming tour, he's actually inviting Old Aotearoa schools to perform Family Tree together on stage with them. It's always cool when they get, stars on stage doing live performances bring kind of audience members or particular different like acts in as well. I've seen it with some international performers from America and the UK all around where, for example, if they get popular on social media, I remember an artist I quite like, Noah Kahan, found out about two professional like hip-hop and interpretive dancers who did a really touching piece to one of his waiata, and he actually brought them out during his live tour to then perform the piece in front of the audience. It was very cool. It's cool when they have this interaction with the community and the audience. So Stan Walker's doing a bit of that with some local schools for the shows in each of the regions he's doing them, and he's bringing a school on.
0: That's cool.
1: Yeah, to perform one of the waiata. So that's going to be nice.
0: It's going to be nice.
1: It's going to be really nice. And obviously Family Tree coming from Moana, Voices Across the Ocean as well. So that'll be a very touching piece and very... I feel like the adorable scale is just going to go ding, ding, ding, ding, ding, maximum when you get a group of kids performing a song from Moana together. So that will be lovely.
0: Cool memory.
1: That will be a cool memory, actually. Mm. That will be super cool. Growing up being able to say... How badly do you think they're going to win Show and Tell? Or they're going to, like, so not our segment Show and Tell, but their, like, Show and Tell for what did you do over the summer type thing. But, no, icebreakers. Tell us about yourself. They go to a new school and they're going to be like, my dad has worked with the government, or I have travelled over to Australia. I've performed for Stan Walker! I win!
0: You are the cool kid.
1: All right, Billy. Yes, all right. You mention it every week, Billy. Just every other day when someone says something, you go, oh, well, yeah, I did this.
0: Oh, yeah, well, I went to the Dallas Night Market Square. Because that is happening tonight. It is Thursday, and so we are back again for the lineup of what is on later on tonight. They'll be later on in the show. You are here with T and Toby on RTL 4 FM.

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1: You're here with T and Toby. Anana Waiatai, Faiaka. Now we got Bill Withers, Lado with Mariah Carey and Ruby Turner. Later in the show, we're going to be talking about Stan Walker and the awesome co-bubba he's going to be having, bringing school kids together to sing one of the Waiata there on stage for one of his live tours he's doing. We'll tell you more about that, and maybe if you're in the region, how you can get yourself involved in that soon. With T and Toby on Atiawatoa FM.

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1: Hi, I'm Toby. 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
1: It's time to talk about the Hutt City Night Market, a kaupapa we love talking about on Thursdays because it combines everything that T and I loves, whether it being delicious kai, great vibes, waiata, and also supporting local business with a range of delicious flavours. And this is the first one for the springtime.
0: Yes! And we are excited for the lineup tonight. Tonight we can expect Nada Bakery, MJ's Food Truck, Roti Bay, a loved one, Indo Plus Food Truck, and for your sweet treats, you know, you're feeling a bit of a sweet treat, you've got Chi Chi's Lemonade, Stacks NZ, and Berry Lush, and many more.
1: Many more. Forgive the pun, just a taster of what is available at this event. There is a whole selection there, so there is even more that you're going to have to go and find out what else is there, because we're not going to tell you all of them. We're not putting everything on the table. We're going to leave a little bit behind so you can go and check it out for yourself.
0: Mm-hmm.
1: And if you do want to check
0: bit
1: it
0: of
1: out,
0: mystery.
1: Absolutely, a little bit of a mystery there, so you can go and find out for yourself and go see what delicious flavors are available. So head on over to the Dalles Square today or every Thursday night from 4 p.m. to 8 p.m. You can bring your whānau, bring your friends, and remember to bring your appetite as well. So come and grab some delicious kai. Enjoy the atmosphere as well. They've got waiata playing throughout the day and always encourage a great community spirit as well. So hopefully you'll be able to find your way over there to the Dalles Square for the Hutt City Night Market.
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1: You're here with TNT, but keep listening. We're going to give you an update on Stan Walker, who's doing a tour around the country and has got a cool little thing he's going to be doing with the local kuna there. We'll tell you more about that soon. 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

0: Something like it hot. Oh, it's the FM. Kia ora te wana. You're here with Te Hau B&T.
1: It's always cool to see when artists who are doing live shows have interesting like little features that they do, whether it be introducing not just opening acts, but actually really shining a light on people, some artists who have done cool things, maybe things they've noticed in the lead up on social media, and just kind of showing they're in touch with the fan base as well, and doing cool, or just doing cool things with it, finding new ways of doing things and trying out different ideas. And we're seeing that at that's coming up because Stan Walker's doing something cool for his upcoming tour that he's doing, one in the North Island, one in the South Island, because he's inviting some local old theatre schools to do performances.
0: That is cool. Imagine like being able to like grow up and be like, yeah, I perform with Stan Walker, or like just even saying it to your friends.
1: Oh, that is
0: to like your cousins who are, I don't know, say here in Wellington.
1: That is the least humble of the brags, but will win you all of the top trumps, right, when you're doing that, because just you would just win.
0: Instantly a winner.
1: It's gonna be great when they get into their preteens, like intermediate, early high school, when they have to play two truths, one lie, because they will just be able to win a lot of rounds with that. But it's going to be a cool performance either way, because they're going to have schools from across Aotearoa have been invited to perform alongside Stan as well. And it's actually a competition that, if you know a school, they can enter. I'm still finding out at the moment where do you have to be in the town that he's performing in? Or is it he actually will fly you out if he likes you, if he likes you guys enough? But the main thing about it is that your school, your kura, has to create your own rendition of the track Family Tree, which is by Stan Walker, and of course was featured in Moana Voices Across the Ocean. And so a cool little track there, so getting some of the kura would be very cool to perform that. But they have to make their own rendition of the track, upload the performance to social media for the chance to win. And Stan actually released a statement about it, saying he's really excited to hear how each kura makes its special mark on the waiata. You never know what you're going to get when it comes to tamariki and rangatahi, and we are so lucky to have so much talent here in Aotearoa, he says. The challenge is going to have two winners, one kura performing from the North Island and one from the South Island as well. So of course, with the winning schools, we'll be invited to perform on stage with Stan during his upcoming Symphonic Experience shows, as they're called, at Truss Arena in Tamaki Makaurau and Wolfbrook Arena in Otutahi as well. The music star is encouraging students to kind of think outside the box when it comes to creating their entries. As he says, there's no right or wrong way when it comes to music. I just want to see you all have fun with it, get your kura behind you, and just really go for it.
0: Oh, that's cool. That is so cool.
1: Absolutely. The family, as it's called, the Family Tree Challenge, which just sounds like something being run by Ancestry.com. It's going to be running until the 25th of September, with the two winning kura being announced shortly afterwards. And if you want to enter, make your own rendition of it, upload the performance to Instagram, Facebook, or TikTok, or email it to info@fabriknz.com, fabric being FABRIKNZ.com. Remember to tag Stan Walker, use the hashtags Family Tree, Stan Walker Symbolic Experience, so they can actually see what you're doing. And then just have the entry submitted by then, so if you're interested. I haven't found any notes on if they're going to fly people out or it does have to be local. Hey, maybe if you do such a good performance, he'll fly you out. He'll fly you out to the.
0: Hey, like, you know, it's just kids in general, maybe.
1: You'll never know until you try it.
0: Right.
1: Absolutely. Do you think we should try and get in touch with some of the local kura? Be like, come on, you future Aotearoa's Got Talent members, we need you to sing for us now. Now get those vocal cords ready, you get on that stage and you sing for us.
0: Go tell the cuzzies.
1: Come on, everyone, we're doing a performance. Do we have to wear the costumes? Yes, it's part of the performance. That would be cool, though.
0: That would be cool.
1: Did you ever do anything of like kind of like that capacity of doing any like recognized by larger artists or anything when you were back in school? Currently doing a show, did some education, traveled a bit.
0: Generational choir, that was, we sung with behind Keith Urban and...
1: No way. Oh, cool.
0: And Ricky Lee.
1: Hmm.
0: Yeah, when that's she was cool. Like in her prime.
1: That is pretty
0: I do
1: cool.
0: remember that. Yeah, the generational choir, that was a primary thing. And done a performance behind Sammy J. So that was cool
1: too. Yes, I remember you mentioned that to me. We were performing with Sammy J. Still jealous of that one, by the way. Don't know what that says about me, that I'm more jealous that you perform with Sammy J than Keith Urban. I feel like I need to get something checked in my brain. Hey, Sammy J is a great comedian, great performer.
0: Oh, absolutely.
1: Oh, no, that is super cool. Do you think we can secretly enter this competition? Like, can I do that thing where they do on, like, coming of age shows?
0: Yeah, like, is there an age limit?
1: I mean, what if we enter, like, post-grad? We're technically coulda. We're technically studying.
0: Technically. On a technical level.
1: Technically, we're students. Can we perform? Can we perform Family Tree? Oh, do the thing they're doing, like, coming of age shows where they get like 30-year-olds to pretend to be like high school or freshman year students by just putting on a varsity jacket, and I'll put on like one of those like brightly coloured umbrella hats and just go, "Hello, I am definitely a student or a child."
0: I am definitely who you are looking for. But Etiwano, make sure you let your people know, because you know, definitely get behind the kaupapa. And it's time for us to wrap it on up and say to you,
1: thank you for tuning in, hanging out with us on your Thursday. We do appreciate it. Always a privilege and a pleasure to listen to some great Waiata with you and have some korirō too.
0: Yes, you can catch us back around Pōpō from 11 a.m. to 3 p.m. In the meantime, hei a Pōpō, hei te wā te toki.
1: Ka kite, hei a Pōpō. Cheers. Mm-hmm.

0: This is Aotearoa News. In this update, Prime Minister Chris Luxon isn't expressing opinions on Taiwan's hopes of attending next year's Pacific Islands Forum in New Zealand. China regards Taiwan as part of its territory and has threatened consequences for its foreign minister, Lin Chao-lung, attending this week's forum in Palau. He today expressed interest in also coming to the Auckland summit. Luxon says he will work that through next year.
1: We will just revert back to the long-established norms that we've had around managing that issue, and yeah, that won't be a problem at all.
0: The Treaty Negotiations Minister says settling a Whanganui iwi's treaty claim can't compensate its losses, but will improve relations with the Crown. Ngā hapū o te iwi o Whanganui settlement bill passed its final reading today. It allows $30 million financial redress and the return of 27 significant sites. Paul Goldsmith says the Crown contributed to conflict and division.
2: Ngā hapū o te iwi o Whanganui suffered from their loss of tikanga, including diminished ability to pass down their reo and access to their resources.
0: Cervical cancer screening rates for Wahine, Māori and Pacifica is growing strongly 3 years after self-testing was introduced. It's grown for all population groups, with Māori coverage jumping more than 13 percentage points, Pacifica nearly 23. Our economy remains highly uneven. Latest Kiwi Bank research shows Otago, Canterbury and Southland continue to vastly outperform the North Island. Queenstown's the best performing area. Kiwi Bank chief economist Jared Kerr says when he talks to businesses in places like Gisborne and Wellington, most aren't hiring or investing. And Bruno Mars has added a third Auckland show next March in Eden Park, on top of the second one announced just yesterday to meet overwhelming demand. That's news. In sport, top seed Aryna Sabalenka has stormed into the third round of the women's draw at the US Tennis Open with a 6-1, 6-1 blitz. Marta Kostyuk, Karolina Mukova and Jessica Pegula are also through. In-form Warriors forward Aaron Clark has offered his take on Jacob Laban's freshly dyed fluorescent blonde hair. Considering Laban has scored 5 tries in his last 5 games, Clark says play on.
3: I think if you back it up and play the way you did, everyone can do it. I was thinking of doing it if I could play like that. He looks like a guy from NSYNC or Backstreet Boys, eh? He's been killing it, Jakey. Probably can do what he wants, have the key to the city if he wants.
0: And 13-time Formula One race winner David Coulthard is happy Liam Lawson has another chance to impress Red Bull at this weekend's Italian Grand Prix. And that's sport.

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1: Kia ora rā. 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

0: in this update. The Prime Minister's defending taking a backup Defence Force plane to the 55th Pacific Islands Forum. Two 575s were deployed to take Chris Luxon to Palau. The fleet's been plagued with breakdowns and is being replaced as part of the Defence Capability Plan. Luxon says it's a remote part of the world with more passengers needing transporting than politicians and journalists.
1: We've taken 14 delegations up here. We've got a lot of people to take home on Sunday as well. And we're taking some home when I go out on Friday as well.
0: Climate change is top of mind for Pacific Islands Forum heavyweights Australia and New Zealand. Tensions with China are expected to be discussed alongside sea level rise and the commitment to net zero emissions by 2050 agreed in 2022. Australia's Prime Minister Anthony Albanese says the Pacific family needs to work together on these issues.
2: Climate change is an existential threat to the very existence of some of the countries who are represented here.
0: The Waitangi Tribunal's laid bare shortcomings in addressing stark inequities for Māori in the disability sphere. Its new report on lived experiences finds numerous treaty breaches. Here's Claudia O'Neill.
3: The tribunal is accusing the Crown of failing to partner with Māori when setting up services and designing policy and action plans. It says little effort's been made to reduce racism, discrimination and known accessibility gaps, pointing out a lack of funding and support for kaupapa Māori providers. It says a lack of consistent data standards in Crown agencies also limits measurement of outcomes and performance.
0: National Library and Archives NZ workers are facing the prospect of more job cuts, with 47 roles on the chopping block. The PSA is warning the proposed restructure puts at risk millions of historic items and their preservation. That is news. In sport, New Zealand rugby boss Steve Lancaster is thrilled with the level of engagement surrounding the greatest rivalry tour, saying South Africa has set a high bar as hosts. Four-time Grand Slam winner Aryna Sabalenka has issued a warning to the women at the US Tennis Open. She's back. After struggling during the middle of the year, Sabalenka says she's finally on course.
4: I'm not going to defend myself or explain why or what happened, but I'm happy with my level. I can definitely say that mentally I'm way stronger than I was in the middle of the season, and physically I'm also feel stronger.
0: And second seed Carlos Alcaraz is through to round two. And that is sport. I'm Raylene Ramsey.

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1: Kia ora rā. 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Mō taku he, kaore au I hia hia ki te tono tāngata. 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
0: Aotearoa Toa, this is your non-stop.

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0: This is Aotearoa News.
1: Koinei, ko ngā rawa nā kōrero o te wā.
2: In this update, a plea for global powerhouses to cough up cash to support Pacific development. The US is promising to co-invest with New Zealand in building a port in the northern Cook Islands, which has already signed a critical minerals deal with America. China's also interested in the region and making its presence felt at the Pacific Islands Forum, threatening consequences for Taiwan attending, which it regards as a Chinese territory. Prime Minister Chris Luxon says he wants to look into partnerships.
3: If you want to be a development partner of PIF and the PIF countries here, you've got to step up and you've got to be very clear about where your investments are going to go. We want those investments going into the critical infrastructure.
2: The Ministry of Education's again making moves to close Gloria Vale Christian School. It was due to shut after the ministry raised serious safety concerns last December, but its board challenged the decision in the High Court. The ministry's now confirmed its registration will be cancelled after a special education review office review. It'll work with the community on when it can close, guided by the best interests of the students. Praise for Left Bloc promises to get all 20,000 state workers on the living wage, paying the likes of school and hospital workers $29.90 an hour. Would cost just over $100 million over 4 years. Labor, the Greens and the Opportunity Party have signed pledges supporting the policy. ETU Director of Living Wage, Fin O'Dwyer Cunliffe, says minimum wage is not enough.
4: The minimum wage at the moment is $23.95 an hour. Yeah. The living wage is $29.90. That is the highest gap that we've ever had.
2: That's news. In sport, New Zealand Rugby is pleased with the broadcast figures for the Greatest Rivalry Tour. 1.275 million viewers have watched the two tests and four franchise matches, with a further 510,000 streaming the six matches. US Tennis Open women's top seed Aryna Sabalenka has hit back at claims she was partying too much before the tournament. Following her second round victory, a reporter asked about her current mood after lots of parties and fun in New York.
5: You guys are like a joke. Parties, fun, like, why would you even say that? Why would you even think about that? Like, what kind of question is that? Just because I posted, like, some activities with brands.
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0: Greg Coterie, Four Brothers Living in Oz from Aotearoa. Money does,
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6: 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Throwbacks back to back.

0: This is Aotearoa News.
1: In this update, it's unclear whether Taiwan is on the guest list for next year's Pacific Islands Forum in New Zealand. China regards Taiwan as its territory and isn't pleased. Its foreign minister is leading a delegation at this year's forum in Palau, which recognises Taiwan as a country. China's threatening consequences. Foreign Minister Winston Peters says the focus should be on events this week.
2: But next year will be the same rules that is the 1992 protocol. That's how it was handled since 1992, and for 34 years we've been doing that, we won't be changing.
1: The protocol allows Taiwan to engage with the Pacific. Reduced parole for a woman who murdered her children and left their bodies in suitcases in a storage unit for years. Haag Yung Lee was sentenced to life in prison last year despite her insanity defence for killing 8-year-old Yuna and 6-year-old Minu Joe in 2018. Open Justice reports her minimum non-parole period has been cut from 17 years to 10. The Court of Appeal noted her sentence would keep her locked up almost three times longer than Lauren Dickerson, who killed her three daughters in Te Maru in 2021. The Justice Minister is comfortable with the Select Committee recommendation to tweak move-on order age minimums from 14 to 18. The proposed bill will let police order people out of public spaces for rough sleeping, begging and disorderly behaviour. It prompted more than 7,000 opposing submissions. Lachlan Rennie has more.
3: Paul Goldsmith says he's not happy with two other recommendations that would make enforcement harder, adding unreasonable to the definition of begging and letting people return for reasonable purposes. He says they intend to pass the bill pre-election.
1: And electric vehicle sales are entering overdrive. BMI research forecasts sales of EVs, including plug-in hybrids, will rise 219% annually by next year. That's news. In sport, seven-time Grand Slam winner Carlos Alcaraz has revealed the upside of his four-month layoff due to a wrist injury, saying he wants to play less tennis.
4: In the future, I'm going to take some breaks, some long breaks, maybe not 4 months, but 1 month, 2 months, missing some tournaments because it's impossible to play them all.
1: Queensland have looked beyond the NRL coaching pool to appoint former winger Darius Boyd as the Maroons' State of Origin head coach, despite only coaching at age grade level since he retired. Broncos 5'8

0: na Billie Jean Raua ko Asia, no te kōpae filter. E whai aki nei, he mea mahi tahi nā Mellow Downs Raua ko Troy Kingi. Nei a aria.
1: I'm not perfect, but I'm present. I got burdens, keeps me stressing. I'm still learning how to beat the person that I know I'm destined to be. Two peas in the pod, yeah, that's you and me. Let me light your path so you can see the person you will be. Your eyes reflect the universe as I expand the family tree. Your mind's design is quite like mine and I accept it admirably. Your heart is what God handed me, didn't happen randomly. Destiny, apparently, I lost direction, filled with fear, then you appear like magically. Working on myself still, trying to heal the scars I dealt with back when I was just a selfish little brat that felt helpless, sat alone with my thoughts, so trying to manifest my light. Then I clicked, it wasn't what I thought until the day that you arrived. I wanna see thriving life, problems that keep you up at night, a minuscule compared to the power that you hold inside. Every flower on this earth still couldn't match your beauty. Even when I'm not around, protection truly is my duty. Don't be scared to chase your dreams and do all the things that will bring you joy. Haven't felt this type of love since when I was a baby boy.

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1: Yeah, better put more volume on that strum. 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
2: Tauti mai, Aotearoa Toa Nights with Noel, me ngā kōrero mai te awa waiata. Man, he pīki one tēnei. Yes, a huge announcement. It is the Kingston Calling Festival, a brand new two-day festival hitting Tauranga Moana 660 Maoli Stan Walker to headline this two-day festival. Musical legends of Aotearoa and the Pacific will unite at Kingston Calling, a vibrant two-day music and culture festival, Mount Maunganui, across the 19th and the 20th of Feb, proudly brought to you by Fabric, setting a new benchmark for live music. Other marquee signings and features: Maoli Soldier, Rebel Soldiers, Arrested Development, alongside the very best Mai Aotearoa 660, Stan Walker, Fat Freddy's Drop, Hori Shaw, Te Wehi, and much, much more to be announced. 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

0: that it was closing then. So I guess in a way, there's been a reprieve, some time for them to think about what might happen for their future.
1: A select committee is recommending changes to the government's Move On Order law after more than 7,000 submissions opposing the bill. The Justice Select Committee's released a report on the proposal to let police order rough sleepers, beggars and people being disorderly to leave a public space. Lachlan Rennie has more.
2: Committee MPs are suggesting changes including lifting the minimum expulsion age from 14 to 18 and tightening the definition of begging. They say people should be allowed to return to an area for reasonable purposes and they want the potential fine halved to $1,000.
1: A suggestion China's helping spark up New Zealand's electric vehicle sales. BMI research forecasts EV sales, including plug-in hybrids, will rise 219% annually by next year. It expects they'll make up 35% of total vehicle sales, up from 12% last year. Drive Electric Chair Kirsten Corson says many lower-cost Chinese models are arriving.
3: 70% of cars manufactured now are coming out of China. And 10 years ago, you know, had you heard of Geely, Zeekr or Dongfeng Bot, there's another 10 of those brands lining up to come into New Zealand.
1: Oil prices have edged lower today as the latest flare-up between the US and Iran eases. Global prices down almost 1%, with no confirmed exchange of fire since yesterday afternoon. That's news. In sport, New Zealand rugby is pleased with the broadcast figures for the Greatest Rivalry Tour. 1.275 million viewers have watched the two tests and four franchise matches, with a further 510,000 streaming the six matches. Queensland have looked beyond the NRL coaching pool to appoint former winger Darius Boyd as the Maroons' State of Origin head coach, despite him only coaching at age grade level since retiring. US Tennis Open women's top seed Aryna Sabalenka has hit back at claims she was partying too much before the tournament. Following her second round victory, a reporter asked about her current mood after lots of parties and fun in New York.
4: Oh, you guys are like a joke. Party is fun. Like, why would you even say that? Why would you even think about that? Like, what kind of question is that? Just because I posted like some activities with brands.
1: That's sport. I'm Stuart Willey.
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0: A nejdá tētahi kupu no Taranaki. 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
4: Yes! Let's dance. It's music time. Back like we never left. 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

0: leader ngā whānuia aro he Community Notice Board.
1: Nights with the Whale, 7 days a week from 6 p.m. Hoi anō e tai kaupapa hei tēnei weekend. We have the Home and Garden Show hitting Henry Stadium all day this weekend across 3 days. 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I think around about $10. 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Yes, Mihana na kitera, kaupapa whakaharahara. The Taste of Korea, Heart of Aotearoa, is the theme this year for the K Festival. 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And don't forget, registrations are currently open for Te Rā o Te Raukura. If you want to rock a stall on Saturday, the 30th of Jan, simply email info@teraoteraukura.com.
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0: Nā Te Toa E. Me whakarongo mai, I runga I te iarere, iwa te kaumawha, i rakati iwa.
1: Nights with the Wauhoki mai anō. Time to wrap up the 2026 Aotearoa Toa Wellington Regional Sports Awards. Big shout out to the Komiti Whakahaere and of course the major sponsors Nuku Ora, Te Runanga o Toa Rangatira me Te Runanga Nui o Te Aotearoa. Sharing with you some of the winners, congratulations going out to Ulalei Wainuiomata, taking out the Porirua City Council Club of the Year. Just want to acknowledge Crystal Nikara, Joe Allen, Petone Rowing Club and the Wellington Samoa Kirikiti Association, who were recognised for their mahi in their hapori, picking up the Wellington City Council Community Impact Award. The big winners for the evening, of course, Amelia Kerr taking out the Sports Person of the Year for cricket. And also congratulations going out to the Coach of the Year, Thomas Makia for softball, and Gary Gibson for cycling. Don't forget you can watch the full coverage of our live stream up on our Aotearoa Toa YouTube channel. Celebrating the 2026 Aotearoa Toa Wellington Regional Sports Awards. Aotearoa Toa.

0: In this update, two people have been pulled from the water by emergency services at Canterbury's Waikuku Beach this evening. Police were called about 6:30 to reports the pair were unaccounted for. They say the two people are now being checked over by St John. Labour leader Chris Hipkins says there's no end to the Prime Minister's hypocrisy. Chris Luxon is defending taking two Defence Force planes to the Pacific Islands Forum in Palau. In opposition, Luxon criticised Hipkins taking a backup plane to China during a climate emergency. The Prime Minister abandoned a pre-election vow to only fly commercially. Hipkins is scathing.
1: Goodness only knows what he actually thinks. He seems to just change his position based on what's convenient for him.
0: Reduced parole for a woman who murdered her children and left their bodies in suitcases in a storage unit for years. Hagyung Lee was sentenced to life in prison last year despite her insanity defence for killing 8-year-old Yuna and 6-year-old Minu Jo in 2018. Open Justice reports her minimum non-parole period has been cut from 17 years to 10. New Zealand's economy remains highly uneven. Latest KiwiBank research shows Otago, Canterbury and Southland continue to vastly outstrip the North Island. Queenstown stands out as the best performing area. KiwiBank chief economist Jared Kerr says when he talks to businesses in places like Gisborne or Wellington, most aren't hiring or investing.
2: The main feeling I get is one of frustration. This year was supposed to be better than last. Last year was supposed to be better than the year before that. They've been struggling for 3 years.
0: Wellington police are warning motorists to be vigilant with fake QR codes attached to parking meters in the city. They say some people have been ripped off entering credit card details online after following the links. That's news. In sport, John Hart can't decide if he's more impressed by the All Blacks' on-field performances or how Dave Rennie has rapidly reinstalled confidence in his players. The coach of the victorious 1996 South African tour says he can't predict who gets selected in a few different positions, and that's a sign of growing strength.

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0: 42. 42. 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

Nights with the Wild, letting you know about some markers. Of course, Brewtown every Sunday from 8 a.m. to 2 p.m. for the Farmers Market. Also here in the Lower Hutt City, Dowse Square is the Hutt City Night Markets every Thursday from 4 to 8 p.m. And speaking of markets, if you want to fundraise, te rao, te raukura, save the dates. Yes, Te Whiti Park, Ki Koneiki, Waifetu is going to be hosting Te Rao Te Raukura, and we've got store registrations currently open. You can email info@teraoteraukura.com. 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
3: 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Steve Wai ora! 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
12: Tua whā.
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7: Me te tahi.
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5: Māori.
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3: 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Tino ua ua.
11: Tikanga?
5: 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Koe te homai ki a mātou.
11: E kore.
7: Kei te pai, kua wai a mātou ki ngā mea ua ua.
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0: This is Aotearoa News.
1: In this update, it's unclear whether Taiwan is on the guest list for next year's Pacific Islands Forum in New Zealand. China regards Taiwan as its territory and is threatening consequences for its foreign minister attending this year's forum in Palau, which recognizes Taiwan as a country. Foreign Minister Winston Peters says the focus should be on events this week.
2: But next year will be the same rules set as the 1992 protocol. That's how it was handled since 1992. And for 34 years we've been doing that, we won't be changing.
1: The protocol lets Taiwan engage with the Pacific. Closure is on the books again for Gloria Vale Christian School after a review found information was withheld from ERO investigators. The Ministry of Education's cancelled the school's registration for a second time and applied to lift court orders preventing closure. Leavers Trust founder Liz Gregory says when it finally shuts will depend on court hearing availability.
3: The one that kept the school open happened within a day or two. It was very quick, but I suspect they'll want to sit down with the Gloria Vale school. They'll want to discuss appropriate timeframes for closing.
1: Electric vehicle sales are entering overdrive. EMI Research forecasts sales of EVs, including plug-in hybrids, will rise 219% annually by next year. It expects lower-cost Chinese models will speed adoption. Drive Electric chair Kirsten Corson says they're cost-effective to run.
4: Yeah, I plug mine in tonight, it's going to cost me around $3 per 100 kilometres. If you're driving the average petrol car, it's around $25.
1: EV drivers must also pay road user charges. American journalist, activist and feminist writer Gloria Steinem has died. A post to her social media says the 92-year-old passed away peacefully at home in New York City, surrounded by loved ones. She came to prominence during the second wave feminism era in the US during the 1960s and 70s. That's news. In sport, Cody Taylor has been left out of the All Blacks side to face the Springboks in the third test on Sunday morning in Soweto. Rugby editor Elliot Smith reports from Johannesburg.
5: Asafo Omua replaces Cody Taylor in the run-on side with Samisone Tokiaho to add impact off the bench as the All Blacks make a statement on their intent to confront the Springboks early. There are two other changes to the pack, with Sam Dowry coming straight into the run-on side for Fabian Holland, who drops to the bench. The back line unchanged from Cape Town, while joining Tokiaho and Holland on the bench is Wallace Atiti for his first test since being dropped following the win over Italy in July.
1: In tonight's NPC clash, Taranaki flexed their muscle over Auckland at New Plymouth. The Bulls won out over the visitors 28-12. Tennis superstar Carlos Alcaraz has revealed he'll cut back his playing commitments, with a four-month injury layoff showing him the benefits of freshening up between events. That's sport. I'm Stuart Willey. This is

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3: Te reo motuhake o te rohe. Te reo irirangi o te Āziawa toa.

0: This is Aotearoa News.
1: In this update, a long day of meetings for regional leaders inside the president of Palau's residence, meeting face-to-face without followers or observers. Chris Luxon is at the Pacific Islands Forum, where heads of 18 nations have been discussing problems faced in the Pacific, including climate change, El Nino and transnational crime. Before going into the meeting, Luxon suggested China's ballistic missile test in the Pacific would come up.
2: I'm sure we'll talk about whether there's a communique or a statement that we can make about that as a group. But most importantly for me, it's about making sure it's not normalised and pushing back on it.
1: The Ministry of Education has confirmed Gloria Vale Christian School's registration will be cancelled and it must close. Its board challenged a ministry decision to shut it down, but that's now going ahead after a special Education Review Office investigation. Chris Hipkins is promising to build for the future without forgetting the past if Labour gets into government this year. He's addressed the election-focused Constructive 2026 conference today. Hipkins says maintenance must be part of any infrastructure deal.
3: Rather than constantly, you know, focusing on building shiny new things, we know we've got to do a better job of maintaining what we've got, fixing up what we've got, and planning better for the future.
1: An increased focus on maintenance has been previously advocated by groups like the Infrastructure Commission and the Helen Clark Foundation. A suggestion China's helping spark up New Zealand's electric vehicle sales. BMI research forecasts EV sales, including plug-in hybrids, will rise 219% annually by next year. It expects they'll make up 35% of total vehicle sales, up from 12% last year. Drive Electric Chair Kirsten Corson says many lower-cost Chinese models are arriving.
4: 70% of cars manufactured now are coming out of China. And 10 years ago, you know, had you heard of Geely, Zeekr or Dongfeng Bok, there's another 10 of those brands lining up to come into New Zealand.
1: That's news. In sport, Cody Taylor has been left out of the All Blacks side to face the Springboks in the third test on Sunday morning in Soweto. Rugby editor Elliot Smith reports from Johannesburg.
5: Asafo Omua replaces Cody Taylor in the run-on side with Sam

0: Lock Erin Clark has stressed the Warriors' eyes are on the main NRL prize and a grand final win is their only goal, not a second minor premiership, which would be a first in 14 years. That's sport. I'm Stuart Willey.
1: Weather brought to you by Te Runanga o Toa Rangatira. Sunatitoa.iwi.nz.

0: Aotearoa News.
1: In this update, a long day of meetings for regional leaders inside the president of Palau's residence, meeting face-to-face without followers or observers. Chris Luxon is at the Pacific Islands Forum, where heads of 18 nations have been discussing problems faced in the Pacific, including climate change, El Nino and transnational crime. Before going into the meeting, Luxon suggested China's ballistic missile test in the Pacific would come up.
2: I'm sure we'll talk about whether there's a communique or a statement that we can make about that as a group. But most importantly for me, it's about making sure it's not normalised and pushing back on it.
1: The Ministry of Education has confirmed Gloria Vale Christian School's registration will be cancelled and it must close. Its board challenged a ministry decision to shut it down, but that's now going ahead after a special Education Review Office investigation. Chris Hipkins is promising to build for the future without forgetting the past if Labour gets into government this year. He's addressed the election-focused Constructive 2026 conference today. Hipkins says maintenance must be part of any infrastructure deal.
3: Rather than constantly, you know, focusing on building shiny new things, we know we've got to do a better job of maintaining what we've got, fixing up what we've got, and planning better for the future.
1: An increased focus on maintenance has been previously advocated by groups like the Infrastructure Commission and the Helen Clark Foundation. A suggestion China's helping spark up New Zealand's electric vehicle sales. BMI research forecasts EV sales, including plug-in hybrids, will rise 219% annually by next year. It expects they'll make up 35% of total vehicle sales, up from 12% last year. Drive Electric Chair Kirsten Corson says many lower-cost Chinese models are arriving.
4: 70% of cars manufactured now are coming out of China. And 10 years ago, you know, had you heard of Geely, Zeekr or Dongfeng Bok, there's another 10 of those brands lining up to come into New Zealand.
1: That's news. In sport, Cody Taylor has been left out of the All Blacks side to face the Springboks in the third test on Sunday morning in Soweto. Rugby editor Elliot Smith reports from Johannesburg.
5: Asafo Omua replaces Cody Taylor in the run-on side with Samisone Tokiaho to add impact off the bench as the All Blacks make statements on their intent to confront the Springboks early. There are two other changes to the pack, with Sam Darry coming straight into the run-on side for Fabian Holland, who drops to the bench, while Peter Luckey will start at blindside, replacing Simon Parker. The back line unchanged from Cape Town, while joining Tokiaho and Holland on the bench is Wallace Setiti, for his first test since being dropped following the win over Italy in July.
1: Queensland have looked beyond the NRL coaching pool to appoint former winger Darius Boyd as the Maroons' State of Origin head coach. Lock Aaron Clark has stressed the Warriors' eyes are on the main NRL prize and a grand final win is their only goal, not a second minor premiership, which would be a first in 14 years. That's sport. I'm Stuart Willey.
0: This is Aotearoa. Wellington's

rights, the right to live out our lives without fear of devastation, the right to breathe air as nature provided it, the right of future generations to a healthy existence.

We will not prematurely or unnecessarily risk the course of worldwide nuclear war in which even the fruits of victory would be ashes in our mouth. Ashes in our mouth.

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0: This is Aotearoa News.
1: In this update, a long day of meetings for regional leaders inside the president of Palau's residence, meeting face-to-face without followers or observers. Chris Luxon is at the Pacific Islands Forum, where heads of 18 nations have been discussing problems faced in the Pacific, including climate change, El Nino and transnational crime. Before going into the meeting, Luxon suggested China's ballistic missile test in the Pacific would come up.
2: I'm sure we'll talk about whether there's a communique or a statement that we can make about that as a group. But most importantly for me, it's about making sure it's not normalised and pushing back on it.
1: The Ministry of Education has confirmed Gloria Vale Christian School's registration will be cancelled and it must close. Its board challenged a ministry decision to shut it down, but that's now going ahead after a special Education Review Office investigation. Chris Hipkins is promising to build for the future without forgetting the past if Labour gets into government this year. He's addressed the election-focused Constructive 2026 conference today. Hipkins says maintenance must be part of any infrastructure deal.
3: Rather than constantly, you know, focusing on building shiny new things, we know we've got to do a better job of maintaining what we've got, fixing up what we've got, and planning better for the future.
1: An increased focus on maintenance has been previously advocated by groups like the Infrastructure Commission and the Helen Clark Foundation. A suggestion China's helping spark up New Zealand's electric vehicle sales. BMI research forecasts EV sales, including plug-in hybrids, will rise 219% annually by next year. It expects they'll make up 35% of total vehicle sales, up from 12% last year. Drive Electric Chair Kirsten Corson says many lower-cost Chinese models are arriving.
4: 70% of cars manufactured now are coming out of China. And 10 years ago, you know, had you heard of Geely, Zeekr or Dongfeng Bok? There's another 10 of those brands lining up to come into New Zealand.
1: That's news. In sport, Cody Taylor has been left out of the All Blacks side to face the Springboks in the third test on Sunday morning in Soweto. Rugby editor Elliot Smith reports from Johannesburg.
5: Asafo Omua replaces Cody Taylor in the run-on side with Samisone Tokiaho to add impact off the bench as the All Blacks make statements on their intent to confront the Springboks early. There are two other changes to the pack, with Sam Darry coming straight into the run-on side for Fabian Holland, who drops to the bench, while Peter Luckey will start at blindside, replacing Simon Parker. The backline unchanged from Cape Town, while joining Tokiaho and Holland on the bench is Wallace Setiti for his first test since being dropped following the win over Italy in July.
1: Queensland have looked beyond the NRL coaching pool to appoint former winger Darius Boyd as the Maroons' State of Origin head coach. Lock Aaron Clark has stressed the Warriors' eyes are on the main NRL prize and a grand final win is their only goal, not a second minor premiership, which would be a first in 14 years. That's sport. I'm Stuart Willey.

we pass away the hours.

Britain.

0: throwbacks, 90s, and more. Aotearoa Tour.
1: One, two.

We dance in the same groove. We were 92, the same as 17. And I'll never lie to you.

0: This is Aotearoa News.
1: In this update, a long day of meetings for regional leaders inside the president of Palau's residence, meeting face-to-face without followers or observers. Chris Luxon is at the Pacific Islands Forum, where heads of 18 nations have been discussing problems faced in the Pacific, including climate change, El Nino and transnational crime. Before going into the meeting, Luxon suggested China's ballistic missile test in the Pacific would come up.
2: I'm sure we'll talk about whether there's a communique or a statement that we can make about that as a group. But most importantly for me, it's about making sure it's not normalised and pushing back on it.
1: The Ministry of Education has confirmed Gloria Vale Christian School's registration will be cancelled and it must close. Its board challenged a ministry decision to shut it down, but that's now going ahead after a special Education Review Office investigation. Chris Hipkins is promising to build for the future without forgetting the past if Labour gets into government this year. He's addressed the election-focused Constructive 2026 conference today. Hipkins says maintenance must be part of any infrastructure deal.
3: Rather than constantly, you know, focusing on building shiny new things, we know we've got to do a better job of maintaining what we've got, fixing up what we've got, and planning better for the future.
1: An increased focus on maintenance has been previously advocated by groups like the Infrastructure Commission and the Helen Clark Foundation. A suggestion China is helping spark up New Zealand's electric vehicle sales. BMI research forecasts EV sales, including plug-in hybrids, will rise 219% annually by next year. It expects they'll make up 35% of total vehicle sales, up from 12% last year. Drive Electric Chair Kirsten Corson says many lower-cost Chinese models are arriving.
4: 70% of cars manufactured now are coming out of China. And 10 years ago, you know, had you heard of Geely, Zeekr or Dongfeng Bok? There's another 10 of those brands lining up to come into New Zealand.
1: That's news. In sport, Cody Taylor has been left out of the All Blacks side to face the Springboks in the third test on Sunday morning in Soweto. Rugby editor Elliot Smith reports from Johannesburg.
5: Asafo Omua replaces Cody Taylor in the run-on side with Samusone Tokiaho to add impact off the bench as the All Blacks make statements on their intent to confront the Springboks early. There are two other changes to the pack, with Sam Darry coming straight into the run-on side for Fabian Holland, who drops to the bench, while Peter Luckey will start at blindside, replacing Simon Parker. The back line unchanged from Cape Town, while joining Pokiaho and Holland on the bench is Wallace Setiti for his first test since being dropped following the win over Italy in July.
1: Queensland have looked beyond the NRL coaching pool to appoint former winger Darius Boyd as the Maroons' State of Origin head coach. Lock Erin Clark has stressed the Warriors' eyes are on the main NRL prize and a grand final win is their only goal, not a second minor premiership, which would be a first in 14 years. That's sport. I'm Stuart Willey.

0: 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Aotearoa Tour.
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2: Yes. It was a beautiful day. It's gonna be a beautiful night. Break out the champagne. Everybody get a laugh. Let's start it off sexy. What do you say? And all the ladies say. And all the ladies say. Think I like that. And all the ladies say.

rewind. When the crowd say bow, selector, rewind. When the crowd say bow, selector, rewind. When the crowd say bow, rewind. When the crowd say bow, selector, rewind. When the crowd say bow, selector, rewind. When the crowd say bow, selector, rewind. This goes

0: In this update, a long day of meetings for regional leaders inside the president of Palau's residence, meeting face-to-face without followers or observers. Chris Luxon is at the Pacific Islands Forum, where heads of 18 nations have been discussing problems faced in the Pacific, including climate change, El Nino, and transnational crime. Before going into the meeting, Luxon suggested China's ballistic missile test in the Pacific would come up.
1: I'm sure we'll talk about whether there's a communique or a statement that we can make about that as a group. But most importantly for me, it's about making sure it's not normalised and pushing back on it.
0: The Ministry of Education has confirmed Gloria Vale Christian School's registration will be cancelled and it must close. Its board challenged a ministry decision to shut it down, but that's now going ahead after a special Education Review Office investigation. Chris Hipkins is promising to build for the future without forgetting the past if Labour gets into government this year. He's addressed the election-focused Constructive 2026 conference today. Hipkins says maintenance must be part of any infrastructure deal.
2: Rather than constantly, you know, focusing on building shiny new things, we know we've got to do a better job of maintaining what we've got, fixing up what we've got, and planning better for the future.
0: An increased focus on maintenance has been previously advocated by groups like the Infrastructure Commission and the Helen Clark Foundation. A suggestion China's helping spark up New Zealand's electric vehicle sales. BMI research forecasts EV sales, including plug-in hybrids, will rise 219% annually by next year. It expects they'll make up 35% of total vehicle sales, up from 12% last year. Drive Electric Chair Kirsten Corson says many lower-cost Chinese models are arriving.
3: 70% of cars manufactured now are coming out of China. And 10 years ago, you know, had you heard of Geely, Zeekr or Dongfeng Bok, there's another 10 of those brands lining up to come into New Zealand.
0: That's news. In sport, Cody Taylor has been left out of the All Blacks side to face the Springboks in the third test on Sunday morning in Soweto. Rugby editor Elliot Smith reports from Johannesburg.
4: Asafo Omua replaces Cody Taylor in the run-on side with Samisone Tokiaho to add impact off the bench as the All Blacks make statements on their intent to confront the Springboks early. There are two other changes to the pack, with Sam Darry coming straight into the run-on side for Fabian Holland, who drops to the bench, while Peter Luckey will start at blindside, replacing Simon Parker. The backline unchanged from Cape Town, while joining Pokiaho and Holland on the bench is Wallace Satiti for his first test since being dropped following the win over Italy in July.
0: Queensland have looked beyond the NRL coaching pool to appoint former winger Darius Boyd as the Maroons' State of Origin head coach. Lock Erin Clark has stressed the Warriors' eyes are on the main NRL prize and a grand final win is their only goal, not a second minor premiership, which would be a first in 14 years. That's sport. I'm Stuart Lilley.
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0: This is Aotearoa Tour News.
1: In this update, a long day of meetings for regional leaders inside the president of Palau's residence, meeting face-to-face without followers or observers. Chris Luxon is at the Pacific Islands Forum, where heads of 18 nations have been discussing problems faced in the Pacific, including climate change, El Nino and transnational crime. Before going into the meeting, Luxon suggested China's ballistic missile test in the Pacific would come up.
2: I'm sure we'll talk about whether there's a communique or a statement that we can make about that as a group. But most importantly for me, it's about making sure it's not normalised and pushing back on it.
1: The Ministry of Education has confirmed Gloria Vale Christian School's registration will be cancelled and it must close. Its board challenged a ministry decision to shut it down, but that's now going ahead after a special Education Review Office investigation. Chris Hipkins is promising to build for the future without forgetting the past if Labour gets into government this year. He's addressed the election-focused Constructive 2026 conference today. Hipkins says maintenance must be part of any infrastructure deal.
3: Rather than constantly, you know, focusing on building shiny new things, we know we've got to do a better job of maintaining what we've got, fixing up what we've got, and planning better for the future.
1: An increased focus on maintenance has been previously advocated by groups like the Infrastructure Commission and the Helen Clark Foundation. A suggestion China's helping spark up New Zealand's electric vehicle sales. BMI research forecasts EV sales, including plug-in hybrids, will rise 219% annually by next year. It expects they'll make up 35% of total vehicle sales, up from 12% last year. Drive Electric Chair Kirsten Corson says many lower-cost Chinese models are arriving.
4: 70% of cars manufactured now are coming out of China. And 10 years ago, you know, had you heard of Geely, Zeekr or Dongfeng Bok, there's another 10 of those brands lining up to come into New Zealand.
1: That's news. In sport, Cody Taylor has been left out of the All Blacks side to face the Springboks in the third test on Sunday morning in Soweto. Rugby editor Elliot Smith reports from Johannesburg.
5: Asafo Omua replaces Cody Taylor in the run-on side with Samisone Tokiaho to add impact off the bench as the All Blacks make statements on their intent to confront the Springboks early. There are two other changes to the pack, with Sam Darry coming straight into the run-on side for Fabian Holland, who drops to the bench, while Peter Luckey will start at blindside, replacing Simon Parker. The back line unchanged from Cape Town, while joining Tokiaho and Holland on the bench is Wallace Setiti for his first test since being dropped following the win over Italy in July.
1: Queensland have looked beyond the NRL coaching pool to appoint former winger Darius Boyd as the Maroons' State of Origin head coach. Lock Erin Clark has stressed the Warriors' eyes are on the main NRL prize and a grand final win is their only goal, not a second minor premiership, which would be a first in 14 years. That's sport. I'm Stuart Willey.
0: This is Aotearoa Tour, Wellington's number one.

at hand. Creatures crawl in search of blood to terrorize your neighborhood. And whosoever shall be found without the soul for

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0: 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And more.
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0: This is Aotearoa News.
1: In this update, the Prime Minister says promises made in Palau will be felt across the Pacific. The curtain has come down on the Pacific Islands Forum, which ended with a statement calling out China for its ballistic missile test launch. Climate change has also been a major focal point of discussions. Nations have agreed to reaffirm commitments to the Blue Pacific 2050 strategy to limit global warming. Christopher Luxon says he's serious on delivering on priorities for the Pacific.
2: It's an existential crisis here in the Pacific and you know, around the world. So you can see a deep commitment to climate change and also to the environment. You see it in New Zealand's own investment.
1: An Indian government official says the India-New Zealand Free Trade Agreement will come into force next month. The official has told news agency PTI the pact is coming into effect at a mutually agreed date. The deal was negotiated over 9 months, agreed in December and signed in April. It will cut or eliminate tariffs on 95% of New Zealand's exports.

0: Davidson says the Reserve Bank's released its forecast for the property market.
1: They don't really see any growth in house prices for at least another year, really, until you get into the tail end of 2027.
0: Boosting the workforce is front of mind for the construction industry heading into the election. The Constructive Forum moves into its second day in Auckland, bringing together big players from across the sector. It opens dialogue about the industry's future and solutions to productivity and workforce problems. That's news. In sport, a key change at hooker for the All Blacks to face the Springboks in the third test on Sunday morning in Soweto. Elliot Smith reports from Johannesburg.
2: Asafo Omua replaces Cody Taylor in the run-on side with Samisone Tokiaho to add impact off the bench as the All Blacks make statements on their intent to confront the Springboks early. There are two other changes to the pack, with Sam Darry coming straight into the run-on side for Fabian Holland, who drops to the bench, while Peter Luckey will start at blindside, replacing Simon Parker in Johannesburg. With the All Blacks, Elliot Smith.
0: Back home, Taranaki have beaten Auckland 28-12 to open round 6 of the NPC. And Tim Price on Global Quest is fourth after the opening day of dressage at the Burley Horse Trials. That's sport, I'm Malcolm Jewell.
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4: I te ata he wā marangai, he wā hauka rea rea hoki, ka māma ake a te ahiahi. Piki te kaumawhitu, heke te kau. Ko ngā matapai huarere.
5: Wellington's

Countdown, Kanti Kanati, Abatoy FM, TGIF, No Maite, Ramire, you already know. All across the capital, it's your boy Maka holding it down for the morning kappa for this, your Friday, your Friday, as we like to call it here. And by we, I just mean probably only me. I hope your morning's off to a good start thus far, Kotema. And what a packed show we have for you this morning. Of course, I know that you all have been waiting with bated breath as to who is the winner of the $200 gift voucher Papa Photo Dump prize pack that we have to give away this week. Well, I'll be sharing that up with you this morning, Kotema. So I believe the winner has already been contacted. We are, however, waiting for that person to contact us back. Just make sure we've, you know, jumped through all the right hoops, Meki. Taroha Golf 2026, not too far away. In fact, I will be sharing out those details out with you once more. Then I'll have to check with Kunga in terms of the fact that I'm not 100% sure if it's really full or not, but I can check that for you, and I can let you fellas know that as well. Tātu ki tērā, if you are a Bruno Mars fan and you were not quick enough to get tickets for either of his first two shows, well, it's good news for you because he's just opened up a third concert date as well. Tā! Kā tira. Pūpanui waifē tū whānui. 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E ki ngā mea akoranga Māori hoki. Yeah. A te awa Tōru FM, all across the capital, TGIF, no mai te ramere.

good and beautiful. Yeah. 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Annie was a high school cheerleader. Pom-poms and Bobby socks, and no girl was sweeter. Come prom time, everybody was on the line. All the fellas singing nickel and dime, tales about love and lust and trust. But Annie took it all in stride, cause deep inside Annie had aspirations. Besides that, she had expectations. Wanted to be a chemical engineer, making 50 to 55,000 a year. Her first year of college was a success, but along comes Billy, possessed and obsessed. He took Annie on a fatal date and showed her things that made heartbeats accelerate. Annie took a hit, breathed two short breaths, one for life, the last for death. Now she's gone, a former valedictorian, ended up becoming a topic for historians. Washed up dreams, shattered pride, all because Annie took a hit on a

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So Ron figured out a faster way to make money. Before you know it, he's a rich man. Gold on every finger of his hand, a brand new BMW, a condo. Ron ended up a John Doe. A body was found in the alley but never claimed, full of bullet holes with none to blame. Ron became another victim of homicide, because he chose to walk on a wild

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A gentleman attitude is all he displayed. 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His pregnant wife lay slumped over, her dreams corrupted, a young life over. Extensive searches throughout the projects put a lot of people through misery and wreck. Everyone a suspect till someone was found, interrogated cause his skin was brown. Then

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This is how it is on a

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And a hail of bullets zipped through the crowd. One hit Tiffany and instantly she died. 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

0: E kira Energy Rising take us high out ya wato FM to ake aramere TJF no mai te ramere. Hey look, just ahead of 7:30 at the air, we know what that means. I'm going to hop on over to Te Ariki Tiwana and the crew from Pukuhohe. Kai ara tau ke te ra koe kōrero whai muri tēnei ona paku whakata. Kia mai tonu mai.
1: Kia ora. 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
11: Ko mātou.
12: Ai.

0: Points National didn't agree with as the Justice Committee recommends changes to proposed move-on orders. The bill will let police order people out of public spaces for rough sleeping, begging and disorderly behaviour. The suggested changes include lifting the minimum expulsion age from 14 to 18 and reducing fines from $2,000 to $1,000. Justice Select Committee Chair National's Tom Rutherford says two contentious changes his party didn't agree with also got through.
1: Things around narrowing begging to unreasonable begging and allowing people to come back to the area after receiving a move-on order.
0: ACT plan to campaign on scrapping Māori and Pacific med school places is being seen by some as electioneering. A review into Auckland and Otago University admission programs is part of the ACT National Coalition Agreement, but its findings haven't been made public. An ACT spokesperson claims the scheme shows unjustified discrimination. Auckland University Medical Dean Warwick Bagg says the findings should be released so the facts can be debated.
2: This is about taking Māori and Pacific students where the school system does not serve them well and ensuring that they meet the highest standards of success.
0: Property prices are still sliding, with August marking the fifth declining month in a row. Cotality data shows values on average fell 0.4% over the month and are 1% down from a year ago. Across the main centres, Christchurch was the only market to record growth last month, rising a modest 0.1%. Chief Property Economist Kelvin Davidson says property prices are moving sideways. An Indian government official says the India-New Zealand Free Trade Agreement will come into force from next month. The official has told news agency PTI the pact is coming into effect at a mutually agreed date. With more, business reporter Michael Sergal.
3: The deal was negotiated over 9 months, agreed in December and signed in April. It will cut or eliminate tariffs on 95% of New Zealand's exports to India, while making all Indian exports to New Zealand duty-free. India is our 12th largest export market.
0: That's news. In sport, a bittersweet end to Brisbane's NRL League title defence. Their season has come to a close with a 34-20 win over Canterbury. Coach Michael Maguire has found a consolation with the 14th-ranked team notching an 8th win from 24 games.
4: Watch the group have a smile on their face after what they've been through. That's nice to see. Learned plenty. We've pushed hard to try and find ways to get what we did.
0: Springboks women's coach Swiss De Bruyn has walked out due to a reported contract dispute over denied win bonuses ahead of their maiden hosting of a rugby test against the Black Ferns tomorrow night. Past winners Iga Swiatek and Naomi Osaka have advanced to the third round of the US Tennis Open. Men's third seed Felix Auger-Aliassime has been ousted in four sets by Karen Khachanov. That's sports. I'm Malcolm Jeff.
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6: I te ata he wā marangai, he wā hau kā rea rea hoki, ka māma ake a te ahiahi. Tiki te kaumawhitu, heke te kau. Ko nga matapaihua rere.

Iki, iki. No, Mikey Tong, ake ramere. It is your Friday for today, all day in fact. It's not about to change anytime soon either. Your boy Marco holding it down. Morning, kapa, kia ora and good morning. Hopefully morning's off to a good start, eh? Let's all just take a second. Let's all just take a minute, eh? You know, it's Friday today. Let's just all, you know, let's all sort of manifest that today is just going to be sort of like carefree and easy day as we sort of move into our weekend. And with that, why don't we take a deep breath on four counts. Ha, ki roto, kahi, rua, toru, fa, and ha, ki waho, tai, rua, toru, fa. Okay, well, hopefully that makes you feel a little bit better. Anyway, it reminds me of my mum who, like, falls asleep watching TV. We're all watching TV. She falls asleep. All of a sudden, she starts going, in her sleep. We're like, Mum, what are you doing? Wakes her up, and she's like, oh, then my breathing exercise. I was like, okay, Mum, whatever. Auntie Albert Tori FM. Hey, look, a packed show we have for you this hour as well. Koutou Makaua, Koutou e Wairawara, Te Aroha Golf 2026. We've got the information on how you can register for that. Also, it's actually my pleasure, I have to say, to announce to you the winner for our Papa Photo Dump. Thanks to our friends at E2 Whānau. We'll be doing that just after 8:30 this morning, koutou mā, and then we'll be sharing that out with you this morning as well. And I think it's be on our social medias by now too, so we look forward to that as well. If you registered for the Papa Photo Dump, make sure, and you're listening in right now, make sure you're tuning in between 8:30 and, I would just say it between 8:30 and 9 a.m. If you want to know whether you and your papa and the photo that you posted of you and your papa is the winning one. Look, here's something that I want to, be thankful for at this time, in terms of the weather that we've been having. I'll tell you what I've been using a lot more than ever before, to be honest. The laundromat, you know, good old laundromat. You got the old liquid laundromat there. Although I have to be honest with you, I prefer the ones that don't have like a special card for the special laundromat. I think ones that is just a coin, or that you go for there with a coin and then you get the I feel those ones are much better. Anyway, we're talking about laundromats this morning because Aotearoa's, that's right, Aotearoa's first marae-based laundromat opened 2 days ago. And it's right here in Wainuiomata. That's up next, Aotearoa Tour. All the best throwbacks, 90s and more. Aotearoa Tour.

All the best throwbacks, 90s and more, Te Awatoa FM. Nau mai ki tō rā mere, TJF, nau mai te rā mere. Let's talk about your washing habits. Okay, your washing habits, particularly your drying habits, how you dry your washing, and particularly in this weather we've been having. I have to be honest with you, it's kind of, is it getting warmer? I don't know. For a while there, I thought it was, but today, I'm just like, this morning, I just don't know. But we're talking about your washing habits this morning, because maybe you are like me and have been using the laundromat a little more often than you usually do, and that's fine. That's what they're there for. But try this on for size. If you are from Wainui or Matha, and you are wanting to dry your washing, well, I'll tell you what, Wainui or Matha Marae have just made it a whole lot easier for you. A new laundromat, in the fact, it's the first laundromat in Aotearoa to be based on a marae. A new laundromat at Wainui or Matha Marae aims to create a sustainable space for whānau while generating a new source of income for the community. Te Arohanui Laundromat is what it's called. It was built on a portion of marae land to support the marae financially while providing a practical service for local whānau. Nathan Waitai, hey, shout outs to Nathan Waitai too, by the way, who was involved in running the laundromat, says, when we approached the marae, they were in agreement to give us a portion of the land to build it. That brings in a revenue stream for the marae, and we're quite honoured to be the first self-service laundromat in Aotearoa. That's pretty cool. That's clout. That's pretty clout, if I do say so myself. You know, beyond washing clothes, though, the laundromat is evolving into a communal hub where people gather, share a corridor, and spend time at the marae. Wainui Matakuia Linda Olsen, Kia ora whaia, says the laundromat is drawing people to the marae. That is an even better reason to have a launch something like this at a marae, eh? It's never really been busy around the area, so it's really complimenting the marae people and marae whānau all around. Marae members have noticed an influx of whānau through the doors, including individuals who would not normally spend time at the complex. This is great news. This is great news. I don't see anything wrong with this. What I've noticed the last few weeks is that whānau that didn't normally come and hang out at the marae, they're coming because of the laundry. There's a vision for the future as well. It's part of a broader vision for Wainui Mata Marae as it explores sustainable ways to support its community. Interest spreading across Aotearoa, leaders hope the model will inspire other marae to pursue similar community-focused ventures. Although in Te Aroha, Laundromat is in its early stages, it is already making a tangible impact, drawing people through the doors and strengthening community ties. I feel like washing, like, I mean, I'm just thinking, like, back in, like, I can only, not that I've been to India or know how they wash, you know, people will go down to the river and wash their clothes together. I mean, that might be a communal thing. That might be a communal social thing that people do. And look, we're doing that very same thing right here at Wainui o Matha Marae. Te Aroha Laundromat, you're onto something here. Nathan Waitai, big props. Auntie Awatoa FM, all the best throwbacks, 90s and more.

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2: 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I just wasn't ready to accept the love she was willing to give. 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
0: E whai ake nei pānui ārohe, kua tohua kētia mātou I tō tātou nei kaitua mō te pāpā photo dump. So now that's all there's left to do is to announce it. That's up next in your pānui ārohe, Āti Awatoa.
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1: 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Here for your Friday, TGIF, no mai te rā mene. And look, it's time, the time has come and the time is now. And time now is for us to announce, of course, the winner, because I know you all have been waiting with bated breath as to who the recipient is of our $200 gift voucher for Father's Day, our Papa Photo Dump. So many applicants and entries to come through as well. Just a reminder what you had to do. And it was really easy, to be honest. All you had to do was post a photo of you and your papa or your father figure in your whānau, or maybe granddad, or maybe stepdad, or maybe whoever, uncle, anyone who has been like the hero in your family and stepping in and filling that gap where a papa was not around. Yeah? And there were so many applicants too. The likes of Teresa Wikitoria Anderson, Adrian Hortufele, Awatea Magavi, who else? Hamwera Tumuwiri Hanatawake, Nicole Smith, Ronnie Rao, Ria Jane Rimene, Linda Allison Smith, and the list goes on. But there can only be one winner, fams. There can only be one winner. And let me first read out the blurb of this winner. This is what the winning corridor said about the winning papa as well. It says, he is our hero. The dad, that is. Without him, I wouldn't be able to chase my dream of becoming a Bachelor of Nursing Māori graduate and create a better future for our babies, giving them opportunities we never had. He works incredibly hard every day, yet no matter what, he always has our backs, from standing on the sidelines of the sports field to making sure there's kai on the table to getting all three babies ready for kuda while I focus on my studies. He does it all with love and dedication. He is our strength, our biggest supporter, and the backbone of our whānau. We are so grateful for everything he sacrifices and everything he does for us. We couldn't do this journey without him, and we are proud to call him our hero. Look, I don't know if I could say it any better myself. Miriama and Marie, you are the winner. You and your papa are the winner of our Papa Photo Dump giveaway this Father's Day. We hope this is all just make Father's Day a little bit easier. Now, a little bit of something extra on the side where you can spoil Papa, right? Really selfless. He seems like an incredible person, and really, he'll probably be like, oh, you fellas, you go spend it, eh? Love that. Auntie Awatoro FM, want to say a huge thank you to Ed Tufano for making this all possible. And of course, once again, a congratulations going out to Miriama and Marie and your papa for winning our Papa Photo Dump Father's Day giveaway. Auntie Awatoro. Throwbacks from the 90s.

0: This is Aotearoa News.
1: In this update, a dig by National at one of its coalition partners on proposed move-on orders. The bill will give police the power to order people rough sleeping, begging or behaving disorderly out of a public space. The select committee's recommended changes, including increasing the minimum expulsion age from 14 to 18 and lowering fines from $2,000 to $1,000. Justice Minister Paul Goldsmith says some suggested changes will only make things more complicated.
2: ACT, for some reason, align themselves with Labor, the Greens and the Māori Party around the definition of begging, which just makes it more difficult to enforce.
1: An Auckland University student has been penalised after being caught wearing smart glasses during a test. An exam supervisor spotted the high-tech glasses and told the student to take them off, but allowed them to finish the test. The university then launched an academic integrity investigation, which recommended a penalty that was approved and applied. It says students are explicitly warned before tests that smart devices are banned, and exam staff are trained to recognise the technology and act if they spot it. Property prices are still sliding, with August marking the fifth declining month in a row. Cotality data shows values on average fell by 0.4% over the month and are 1% down from a year ago. Across the main centres, Christchurch was the only market to record growth last month, rising a modest 0.1%. Chief property economist Kelvin Davidson says it's just a continuation of a subdued market.
3: Values fell sharply in 2022 and 23, but for the last 3 years or so, really, they've been trending sideways.
1: Scams targeting car parks with fake QR codes have now hit Wellington. The City Council's removed about a dozen fake stickers from parking meters around the capital, with police urging locals to be vigilant. Scanning the codes takes users to a site asking for parking times and license plates before then requesting credit card information. It was first noticed in Christchurch earlier this year. That's news. In sport, ninth seed Taylor Fritz has dropped two games in advancing to the US Tennis Open third round. Third seed Felix Auger-Aliassime has been ousted in four sets by Karen Khachanov. Past winners Naomi Osaka and Iga Swiatek are also through in the women's draw. Broncos league coach Michael Maguire wants to use their season-ending 34-20 NRL victory over the Bulldogs as a benchmark for an improved 2027. Last year's champions bowed out with an eighth win from 24 games. They're currently 14th. Maguire says the team's at least finished on a high.
4: Each week they've tried to go out and achieve that. You know, and sometimes it just doesn't go your way. And yeah, we've got to find ways now to get that performance and just keep doing it over. And I know it's inside them.
1: That's sport. I'm Malcolm Jordan.
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6: I te ata he wā marangai, he wā hauka rea rea hoki, ka māma ake a te ahiahi. 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
1: Aotearoa FM, all across the capital, just after 9 o'clock. Ara, ko tō tātou nei, wāhanga, waiata, mai ngā tau, iwa te kou. It's your 90s jams at 9. And you might have gathered that from the fact that MP were in the mix, maybe Michelle Gale as well. And there's so much more to come as well. Mary, Mary up in her, up in her, up in her. PM, Dawn, Lighthouse Family, Brownstone, my goodness, the list goes on and on. What more could you want? Hey, Friday today, 90s jams at 9. Come on, it's a good time to be alive. Hey, look, the Koronai Hana, of course, is in full swing. I have it kicked off earlier in the week. And there is a whole lot that has been happening up there in terms of the different kura that have come through. Of course, paying a homage and he wā whakamaumahara ki tō tātou nei mate, ne? That all went down yesterday. I'll be honest with you, eh? Just watching some of it, eh? I mean, yeah, I know it's to grieve our the people that have passed in the last year. But gosh, it's just so much crying. But that's not, I mean, it's not innately a bad thing, I suppose, but it's just like, oh, it's just a bit sad. I suppose that's the thing, eh? Why, it's like anything, eh? To experience happiness, one must experience sadness, you know? To know what light is, one must experience the dark. It's all about contrast. And I suppose if you look at it like that point of view, of course we need to honour that and really sort of, you know, dive and sink right into it, eh? Morning, eh? It's a part of life, I suppose. We'll take a look at the Kingitanga movement and the Koronai Hana of Tō Tātou Nei Akuini Ngā Wai Honu I Te Pō, and tell you what the rest of today will look like as well. Don't forget TA Aroha Golf 2026, the annual Lambros Golf Tournament we have for you. And of course, don't forget we are looking for storeholders for Te Rā o Te Raukurarua, Mano Rua, Te Kaumāwhitu. So if you've got anything that you think is a bit like out of the box, like you've been to Te Rā o Te Raukura many, many times before, and you're like, I've never had this there before, well, maybe you could well be that person to make that change. Aotearoa Toa FM. Anyway, that's enough from me, Koutou Mā. Let's swing back into our 90s jams at 9. You know why? Because Chaka Khan, that's why. Ain't nobody. Chaka Khan, Aotearoa Toa FM. TGIF, no mate there, I'm there.

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0: Mary Mary Shackles here for your Friday Koto March, your 90s jams at 9, and all the good things that come with that as well. E te iwi. Hey, look, let's zone into right now the Koronai Hana, ne? Because it is not too far away from, I suppose if there's any day that people look most forward to in terms of, well, maybe I'm speaking only for myself, in terms of the, I wouldn't say appearance, the address, there you go, the address. The kōrero mai te tō tātou nei kuini. It certainly is on. It's certainly what will happen tomorrow, ne? Te kaufau a te ariki nui kuini ngā waihono I te pō, ne? But let's just recap. Let's just recap a little bit on what today will bring. 9 o'clock this morning, we've got Pōhiri ki ngā whāpito o te ao. And it'll go for, well, we all know how long a pōhiri can go for, and especially if it's at Turana Waimai Marae as well. Not a bad thing. In fact, it's a great thing. 12 o'clock, kai o te rānui. 12:15, you've got kapa haka. Ngā kapa haka at 12:15 with the likes of Te Maurea Whiritoi and Te Kura Kaupapa Māori o Ngāti ka hungunuki here taunga. Then 1:30, pōhiri ki te kāwanatanga. 4:45 p.m. te hekinga o ngā kara. 5 p.m. kai o te pō. Saturday, my friends, is where it's all about to go down. 9 a.m. te whare haka o Tainui. 10 a.m. karakia. 11 a.m. mihi mihi o a te motsu. 12:30, the Queen's address, ne? I keep saying Queen, but it sounds wrong. Ariki nui, the Queenie, te Queenie's address. Even that sounds wrong. Even though I know she's our Queen. Anyway, 1 o'clock, the Kai Hākari, and then 3:00 to 8:30 p.m. He Manawa Toki Tū Konohete. This is going to be the fun night, and I so wish I was up there at this point in time. This is going to be a vibe. Anyway, fam, maybe you're lucky enough to be up at Turanga Waiwai Marae, and if you are, what's it called? Want to see how it's going up there, and we want to speak to a real-life person who is there right currently, right now.
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0: This is Aotearoa News.
1: In this update, the Justice Minister's on the same page as the Justice Select Committee on the suggestion the age covered by move-on orders be increased. The proposed bill would allow police to order rough sleepers, beggars and people being disorderly to leave a public space. The Justice Committee's recommended a raft of changes, including lifting the minimum expulsion age from 14 to 18. Paul Goldsmith says he agrees with that and people under 18 will be left alone.
2: They should be dealt with by Oranga Tamariki, or they should be at school for a start.
1: A medical educator says New Zealand lacks Māori and Pacific doctors, with ACT set to campaign on scrapping their med school places. The Ministry of Health's completed a review into Auckland and Otago University admission programs as part of the ACT National Coalition Agreement. The findings are yet to be publicly released, though ACT claims it doesn't justify the scheme's racial discrimination. Auckland University Medical Dean Warwick Bagg says there's currently an equity gap and it's their responsibility to grow the Māori and Pacific workforce. Chris Luxon is hinting at the possibility of the India-New Zealand Free Trade Agreement taking effect next month. An Indian government official has suggested the deal's start date could be imminent. The Prime Minister's told Newstalk ZB the government's working hard to get the deal passed into law before Parliament rises for the election. Senior political reporter Azaria Howell asked him how he felt about the deal being on the verge of becoming a reality.
3: How exciting is that for the New Zealand?
4: It's pretty exciting, isn't it? I even saw a couple of New Zealand First people getting excited about it, which is great.
1: Yeah, New Zealand First was staunchly opposed to the free trade deal. Totality data shows that across the main centres, Christchurch's property market was the only one to record growth last month, rising a modest 0.1%. And one person seriously injured after their car crashed into a traffic light at a busy Christchurch intersection. Police were called to the corner of Limwood Ave and Aldwyns Road around 7:45, with the person taken to hospital. That's news. In sport, lock Sam Darry will make a maiden start against the Springboks as All Blacks coach Dave Rennie rotates his second row forwards for the third test in Soweto on Sunday morning. Fabian Holland drops to the bench, with Darry starting alongside Tupou Vai. Asafa Omua and Peter Larkai also come into the pack, with Wallace Setiti part of the reserves. Cody Taylor and Simon Parker are out of the 23. Josh Lord and Ethan de Groot were not considered due to injuries suffered in the first test. Doubles specialist Erin Routliffe and playing partner Aldila Suchiadi are through to the second round of the women's draw at the US Tennis Open. And golfer Daniel Hillier has withdrawn from the European Masters in Switzerland with an undisclosed injury. That's sport. I'm Malcolm Jordan.
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6: I te ata he wā marangai, he wā hau kā rea rea hoki, ka māma ake a te ahiahi. 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Ko nga matapaihua rere.

Awa Tour. All across the capital, Wāti Awa Tour FM, mohi o marika e koutou. Inga iarere, ara 100.9, 94.9. And if they are on those frequencies, which they probably are, if you can hear this very right now, this very right now, don't change it. Just leave it right there, is all I'm saying. You've got T and Toby still to come, koutou mā, so make sure you check in with T and Toby from 11 o'clock. And then, of course, Noel's coming through this evening for you as well, for your Friday evening. Don't forget as well, if you want to catch any of the koronei hana, to tata nei kuininga to kuininga waihono i te pō, ne? Arikinui kuininga waihono i te pō. You can just jump on Facebook, type in Kingitanga, and the live stream is there to watch and enjoy. Don't forget, 12:30 today is going to be, tomorrow rather, is going to be quite an auspicious time where Te Arikinui Kuininga Waihono I Te Pō will give her cordial, will give her address. I'm looking forward to it. She looks incredible. I don't know what this is. I don't think it's ostrich feather, but it's like fluffy, fluff stuff. It was a black fluffy thing that she was wearing. She looks beautiful. She looks beautiful. That's our queen. Tuatu ki tērā, I will let you know about the TA Golf 2026 Annual Lambros Golf Tournament. And of course, it's Gambling Harm Awareness Week. So I'll let you know about that as well. Te Awa Tour FM, let's get back to the beats in the meantime. Earth, Wind & Fire. How fitting is this song? And I didn't even put it in. It's Earth, Wind & Fire, September, Te Awa Tour.

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1: with a word from our friends at Gambling Harm Awareness in support of Gambling Harm Awareness Week. You think you know what gambling sounds like? But the online gambling getting to our young isn't as obvious as it may seem. 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

Pānui Aro here, Community Pānui of the Times. Talking now about Te Aroha Golf 2026. 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What time does it start? 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This also includes breakfast, lunch and tea. 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

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All across the capital, Atiawa Toa FM. Tata pai te wā i mātou i tēnei wā tonu e te iwi i nā kōti kē te wā, ne? Don't forget, you can still tune in to T and Toby coming through from 11 o'clock this morning, which is not too far away. Your girl Cyan, Cyan is off being her wonderful self and using that beautiful reo aroreka, korokoro tui of hers, over in Australia right now as she supports Biddy Ann on her tour. Love that for Biddy Ann, love that for Cyan, and love that for anyone who goes to watch, ne? Tātou ki tērā, your boy Noel coming through this afternoon as this evening as well, so keep it locked on Aotearoa Toa FM. As for me, myself and I, well, in about an hour and a half's time, the Arikinu Queen Ngāwai Honui Te Pō will be giving her address. And I am very keen to see and hear what that will be. I also just want to see what she's wearing as well, I'll be honest with you. But she is a beauty. She's a beauty. I don't know what it is. She's just stepped into that space so well. And I know whether she's been groomed for it or not her whole life, better left unsaid, but, you know, probably maybe. But the fact of the matter is she's in that space and she is owning it. Anyway, fam, don't forget Kingitanga on Facebook for the live stream of the Koronaihana. Also, don't forget to get your registrations in for Te Aroha Golf Annual Lambros Golf Tournament. And or if you've got something cool you want to bring to Te Rā o Te Raukura in terms of stall-wise, whether it's education, health or food, particularly food, if you're asking me, info@teraotiraukura.com and we will send out an expressions of interest stallholder form to you. Well, that's it, fam. Done and dusted for your Friday. Let's try a bit of Utes on for size. let's just jam out to this one at 2 11 o'clock. T and Toby to come. Have a beautiful weekend. I'll see you back here nice and early, 7 to 11, come Monday morning. Ka kite.

0: This is Aotearoa News.
1: In this update, Chris Luxon isn't putting a date on when the India-New Zealand Free Trade Agreement is likely to come into force. An Indian government official has suggested it might take effect on a mutually agreed date next month. But while the deal was agreed to in December and signed in April, it still needs final parliamentary approval to take effect. Newstalk ZB has pressed the Prime Minister to confirm whether the reports are right.
2: We're moving as quickly as we can to get that into force.
3: Is that next month?
2: It's coming soon. The legislative schedule, we're just cranking it through before we break and lift the house.
1: A wave of asbestos recalls is prompting the government to tighten safety rules around children's toys and craft products containing sand. Commerce Minister Cameron Brewer is proposing mandatory pre-sale testing, whether the sand is loose or sealed. There have been 23 recalls affecting around 46,000 products in the past year. Dozens of schools and ECE centres had to close, with the Ministry of Education receiving $1.6 million in clean-up requests. Brewer's also asked officials to look at broader product safety regulation. Deloitte is standing by its use of AI in a costly review of Wellington City Council. The consultancy firm was paid more than $430,000 to assess spending and efficiencies, filing the report late last year. Mayor Andrew Little believes the city should get a discount for the report. Tobias McIntosh explains.
4: Andrew Little says errors were made due to Deloitte using old data and writing large chunks with AI. Therefore, parts of the report were a massive waste of time. But Deloitte says it uses AI to support and speed up its process rather than replacing human analysis and judgment. It says all work is subject to quality reviews and a subsequent meeting is currently being scheduled with the mayor.
1: ACT's plan to campaign on scrapping Māori and Pacific med school places is being seen by one med school dean as pure electioneering. Whanganui District Council has paid scammers more than $300,000 after falling for an altered invoice. NetSafe says it's not great for ratepayers, but shows anybody can fall victim. That's news. In sport, unseeded Karen Khachanov has secured an upset second-round win at the US Tennis Open. He's beaten third seed Felix Auger-Aliassime in four sets after dropping the opener via a tiebreak. The latter suggested he started dealing with dizziness during the second set. Khachanov says he addressed the challenge in front of him.
5: I wish him, let's say, feel better, speedy recovery. If he's injured, I don't know. What I can say from my side, I try to give my best performance, fighting, and I'm super happy to get this win.
1: And fifth seed Flavio Caboli is through in four sets, while ninth seed Taylor Fritz conceded a total of two games. Local cyclist Enric Mars has extended his overall lead to 1 minute and 45 seconds after stage 12 on the Tour of Spain. Nine legs remain. That's sport. I'm Malcolm George.

Keep My Cool on Ateo Toy FM. You're here with Toby. Tēnā nā koutou e te whānau and welcome along. Hope you're doing well, enjoying your Friday as we're getting through the mid part of the day and all is going well. Just here with Toby at the moment, T feeling a bit mawiwi, T wishing you all the very best. Hopefully you feel better soon. Hope you've had a good start to your day. I'll tell you what, I had a fantastic evening last night. Caught up with a couple of mates. I went to my first IMAX movie. It was The Odyssey, that Christopher Nolan one. My word! It's just everything all at once. The screen was massive, the sound, the bass. I've never felt like it in a movie, a TV show, or anything. Just absolutely all coming together and just, everything's at 11. It was insane, but I loved it. Great little movie to watch. Really enjoyed it. Awesome acting in that, so it was super cool to see. Definitely recommend it. If you can catch it just before it goes out of cinemas, well worth watching. Be here with Toby, and we've got some stuff to chat with you. Coming up, we're going to be having a chat about the importance of gambling harm, because it's Gambling Harm Awareness Week this week, so we've got more to tell you about that. On top of that as well, big news for the Botanical Gardens, because the Botanical Cafe is going to be reopening just as we're getting into spring. Perfect timing for that. We'll give you updates on both of those. Here for you now is Aileen Cara on Ateoa Tō FM.

Flesh Dance, what a feeling on Ati Old Boy. Finn, you're here with Toby. Later in the show, we're going to be talking about the Botanical Gardens Cafe reopening, giving more information on that. Anena Waiata e Whai Akane, we've got Satellite Spies, Jolly on Pitch, and here for you now is Simple Minds with Don't You Forget About Me on Ati Old Boy. Finn.

0: 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Keep listening. We're going to be chatting about gambling harm awareness week that is going on at the moment. More information to come. 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

Michael McDonald on RTO Dwarf, and you're here with Toby. 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

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Save the date on the 30th of January over at Te Whiti Park. We've got kapahaka, kai stalls and your health stalls as well. It's a one-stop shop and a fantastic community day out. Save the date. You're here with Toby and keep listening. We're going to be talking about the Wellington Botanical Gardens because the Picnic Cafe is reopening for spring. More information to come. Here for you now is Bob Seger with We've Got Tonight on Te Otoo FM. I know it's late.

Kalani on Aotearoa FM, you're here with Toby. Exciting news as we're coming into spring, and that is for fans of the Wellington Botanical Gardens, because the Picnic Cafe, after being closed for quite a while now, is going to be reopening. But it is getting ready to welcome you back this Monday, the 7th of September. Still doing some renovations until early next year, but they will be accepting customers back very, very soon. Perfect time for spring as well. Enjoy some beautiful, and have a coffee amongst the fantastic gardens there over at the Botanical Gardens. What's not to like? They've been doing a whole bunch of renovations. It's designed with the future in mind. They're trying to future-proof it with flexible spaces for larger groups and events. So absolutely, when the doors open, you can see a lot of familiar faces from the old days of the cafe. Many of the team returning as well. You've got Dave and Vanessa from Chocolate Fish Cafe. Remember that place? Super cool to see them coming along as well. And they have gone visiting all over the place, and super cool to see. But owner of the cafe has also signed a long-term lease with the council and is already looking ahead, exploring opportunities for evening functions and dinner services from summer of 27 to 28 once the Begonia House refurbishment is complete. So hopefully the new and improved Picnic Cafe is here to stay, and hopefully you'll go and check it out as well as again springtime and have a nice little coffee lunch catch-up over in the garden. Super cool to see. Here with Toby, Aotearoa FM, and here for you now, Shea Food.

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1: In this update, the Children's Commissioner supports the closure of Gloria Vale Christian School, but says the focus must now be on supporting affected students. The Ministry of Education's again cancelled the school's registration after a special Education Review Office review. Jamie Cunningham has more.
2: Euro says health and safety information was withheld and significant concerns remain. Commissioner Jane Searle says the well-being, safety and rights of children must be a priority. She says students will need carefully managed transition plans and wraparound support through this challenging period of change.
1: The Green Party is glad to see Parliament's Justice Select Committee recommend weakening move-on orders. The proposed bill will let police order people out of public spaces for rough sleeping, begging and disorderly behaviour. The suggested changes include lifting the minimum expulsion age from 14 to 18. Green Party co-leader and Auckland Central MP Chloe Swarbrick says they still want the bill scrapped, but changing the definition of begging to unreasonable is common sense. A view, our multi-million dollar investment in the Cook Islands means more than just a material figure. The Pacific Islands Forum wrapped up in Palau, ending with a statement calling out China's recent test missile launch. The government's also announced a $17.5 million commitment with the US to upgrade a former military base on the Cook's Penrhyn Atoll. Former inaugural Chief of Defence Intelligence John G. Howard says the effects of it will outweigh competition and build resilience.
3: Where do we want to be in 5 years? Who do we want to be our friends? And how do we want to think about that resilience closer to home?
1: Property prices are still sliding, with August marking the fifth declining month in a row. Christchurch was the only market to record growth last month, rising a modest 0.1%. Wild weather is causing havoc across the country. Part of State Highway 7, Lewis Pass, is down to one lane south of the Rahu Saddle, with fallen trees affecting the road. An area warning is in place for State Highway 73, Arthur's Pass, from Kumara Junction to Arthur's Pass Village, due to slips and flooding. An orange strong wind watch is in place for Wellington and Wairarapa. That's news. In sport, a humid fifth day at the US Tennis Open. Craig Gabriel has the second round details.
4: Iga Swiatek and Naomi Osaka both won, but their score lines were quite different. Swiatek swept past Nadia Podoroska 6-3, 6-2, while Osaka went three sets. But it was Madison Keys who really had to battle. She saved five match points before winning. Aussie Dane Sweeney has caused an upset, beating the 13th seed Lorenzo Musetti, and Karen Khachanov has stunned the 3rd seed Felix Auger-Aliassime in four sets. Craig Gabriel, New York.
1: Meanwhile, women's doubles specialist Erin Routliffe and her playing partner are through to the second round. Australian netballer Sarah Clough has avoided conviction after being charged with assault in July after kicking a bar security guard in the back. That's sport. I'm Malcolm Jordan.
0: This is
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